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Thank you.

Hi there. Nice to meet you. I'm Lindsay, and yes, I'm an alcoholic, but I'm 3 years sober. I'm sober because I came to Alcoholics Anonymous, a safe space where I found understanding and support from people who know what it's like to have problems with alcohol. They've walked in my shoes and built a community that embraces hope and healing. They've got a solution that works, and I'm an example of that. How? Well, we go to meetings, not like the ones on the telly. It's about connecting, sharing our experiences and learning from one another. We talk about our struggles, our victories, and the tools we use to maintain our sobriety. It's so empowering. We get a sponsor, a person who's just a little further ahead of us in our recovery, and we go through the 12-step program of recovery. That's it. But it's not just about getting sober. It's about staying sober. When I came to Alcoholics Anonymous, I had my doubts, but 3 years on, a day at a time, I'm living proof. With incredible support of the most incredible people, the strength I've found within myself and the tools of recovery, I've built a good life for myself, a life I'm proud of. Sobriety isn't just about quitting alcohol. It's about embracing a whole beautiful new way of living. If you're not sure, come and find out. That's perfectly okay. Alcoholics Anonymous provides a warm welcome whether you think you're an alcoholic or just curious to find out more. But if alcohol is costing you more than just money, then there's a seat for you. If you're scared or unsure, I was too. We all were. You're not alone, and you're never alone.

And once you come and join us, there's no interview, no forms to fill in, no questions asked. You just need to come listen, and that's all you need to do to make a start. It's easy to find us. 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

Is alcohol costing you more than just money? 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That's 0131 225 2727. 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

Right now, Scotland needs O positive blood donors. O positive is the most common blood type in Scotland. More than 40% of people living here have it. And while this means there will always be more potential O positive donors, it also means more O positive patients need it. And that's why this blood type is so incredibly valuable for patients. If you've never given blood before or haven't for a while, now's the time to donate. Blood donation sessions are held regularly across Glasgow and the West, and Glasgow Blood Donor Centre is open 7 days a week. Book your appointment at scotblood.co.uk.

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Hi, it's Stuart Sloan here. Just thought I'd drop in to let you know that I will be here on HBS every Friday at 10 a.m. with my music selection. And I would love it if you would keep me company while we drift through the decades. 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So hopefully I'll see you at 10 a.m. on Friday.

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I'm Colin McDonald. I'll certainly be here if you'll be there.

Scotland, more than 160,000 units of blood are used each year. Around 38% is used to treat patients with cancer and blood diseases. 24% is used for vital surgery. 15% is transfused to critically ill patients. 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

Hi there. Nice to meet you. I'm Frank, and yes, I'm an alcoholic. But I'm 5 years sober. I'm sober because I came to Alcoholics Anonymous, a safe place where I found understanding and support from people who know what it's like to have problems with alcohol. They've walked in my shoes and built a community that embraces hope and healing. They've got a solution that works. I'm an example of that. How? Well, we go to meetings. Not like the ones you see in the telly. It's about connecting and sharing our experiences and learning from one another. We talk about our struggles, our victories, and the tools we use to maintain our sobriety. It's so empowering. We get a sponsor, a person who's just a little further ahead of us in recovery, and we go through the 12-step program of recovery. That's it. But it's not just about getting sober. It's about staying sober. When I came to Alcoholics Anonymous, I had my doubts. But 5 years on, a day at a time, I'm living proof. With the incredible support of the most incredible people, the strength I've found within myself and the tools of recovery, I've built a good life for myself, a life I'm proud of. Sobriety isn't just about quitting alcohol. It's about embracing a whole beautiful new way of living. If you're not sure, come and find out. That's perfectly okay. Alcoholics Anonymous provides a warm welcome, whether you think you're an alcoholic or just curious to find out more. But if alcohol is costing you more than just money, there's a seat for you. If you're scared or unsure, I was too. We all were. You're not alone. You're never alone once you come and join us. There's no interview, no forms to fill in, no questions asked. You just need to come listen, and that's all you need to do to make a start. It's easy to find us. Visit the Alcoholics Anonymous website or call our Scottish helpline to find us. 0131 225 2727. There are hundreds of meetings a week in Glasgow, so there's a meeting for you and near you. What have you got to lose? Alcoholics Anonymous didn't just save my life, it gave me a life worth living. Give us a call. 0131 225 2727. That call might just set you free. If you're struggling with alcohol, there's hope and healing waiting for you in Alcoholics Anonymous. You're not alone. Maybe see you at a meeting soon.

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2: From the Sky News Centre at 5. The Duke and Duchess of Sussex are planning to move back to Britain more than 6 years after relocating to California. Harry and Meghan are expected to return later this month, with Archie and Lilibet understood to have enrolled at British schools from September. The King was only made aware of the plans on Sunday, with the move having been kept firmly under wraps. Royal commentator Daisy McAndrew says it's taken many by surprise.
3: They have kept this secret incredibly well. This will have surprised all royal watchers. The fact that their children are meant to be starting school in just a few weeks at the beginning of the autumn term. Lots and lots of questions left about how relations with William, how relations with Charles, but it is big royal news.
2: Around 700,000 teenagers in England and Wales and Northern Ireland will get their GCSE results later. For the first time, students in England will also be able to access their results through the new Education Record app. Speaking in January, Skills Minister Baroness Jackie Smith explained the change.
4: It's a way of giving students control over their exam results and really helps to reduce the admin that colleges face when they're recruiting students onto post-16 courses.
2: The Home Secretary says there's more to be done on removing migrants with no right to remain in the UK. That's despite government figures showing removals are at their highest level in almost a decade. Leading children's doctors are warning that vaping shouldn't be seen as a harmless part of growing up. The Royal College of Paediatrics and Child Health is warning that concerns continue to grow. Cinemas are considering banning Meta's AI glasses over piracy concerns. Cameras are embedded inside the frame, with some theatre, pub and restaurant groups, including Wetherspoon, stopping owners using them to record on their premises. And Ollie Robinson and Josh Tung shared all 10 wickets as England dominated the opening day of the first test against Pakistan yesterday. They'll resume on 112 for 2. That's the latest. I'm Daisy Steele.
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8: Whoa, whoa, whoa, let's get together.
9: Welcome to the programme. This time I'm getting together with the music of Crystal Gayle, born Brenda Gayle Webb in January the 9th, 1951. Best known for her 1977 country pop crossover hits, Don't It Make My Brown Eyes Blue, she had 20 number one country hits during the 1970s and 80s, and 6 albums certified gold by the Recording Industry Association of America. She became the first female artist in country music history to reach platinum sales with her 1977 album, We Must Believe in Magic. Now, her first song is released in March 1976 as the second single from the album, Somebody Loves You. The song was Crystal Gayle's 7th chart hit and her first number one country hit in 1976, which made her a household name.

Crystal Gayle was born Brenda Gayle Webb in Paintsville, Kentucky, to Clara Marie and Melvin Theodore Webb, who was actually a coal miner. She was the youngest in a poor family of 10 and was also the only one of 8 children to be born in a hospital. You'll never miss a real good thing, Tully Says Goodbye, was Crystal Gayle's second number one song in the country chart, released in October 1976 as a second single from her album just called Crystal.

Crystal Gayle's family moved to Wabash in Indiana when she was four. And 4 years later, in 1959, her father died of a black lung disease, common in coal miners at the time. Though a shy child, she would sing along with country and pop songs on the radio, and she was encouraged by her mother to sing for visitors to their house. Inspired by the success of her sister, who was Loretta Lynn, she learned to play the guitar and sing backup in her brother's folk bands. While still at school, she began to tour with her sister for a few weeks each summer. Released in March 1977 as the third single from the album Crystal, I'll Do It All Over Again was another big country hit. Was I-

After graduating from Wabash High School in 1970, Brenda, as she was known at the time, signed with Decca Records, her sister's label. However, since there was already a singer called Brenda Lee, she was asked to change her first name. And Loretta Lynn suggested the name Crystal after seeing it on a sign for the Crystal Hamburger restaurant chain. Brenda Gale Webb thus became Crystal Gale by adopting her middle name. Blaming Crystal Gale was poised for a larger breakthrough, her producer encouraged her to record the jazz-flavoured ballad Don't It Make My Brown Eyes Blue. The song became the most successful of her career, spending 4 weeks in the top of the country charts and became her biggest hit on the Billboard Hot 100 at number 2. It gained considerable airplay worldwide, becoming a huge crossover hit. And she earned a Grammy Award for Best Female Country Vocal Performance. And the song also earned a Grammy as a Country Song of the Year.

Crystal Gayle's debut single, I've Cried the Blue Right Out of My Eyes, was released way back in 1970. Written by her sister, Loretta Lynn, it was performed in a style similar to that of her sister, and Decca asked for more records like Lynn's, who wrote more of her early singles. However, this approach failed to establish Crystal Gayle. Frustrated, she left Decca and signed with United Artists, where she teamed up with the producer Alan Reynolds, who offered her the creative freedom she wanted and helped her to develop her own style and phrasing. Crystal has recalled what her sister Loretta Lynn had said at the time. "You should record what I can't. Do more middle of the road. And you know, that was the best advice she could get." She doesn't think she would have made it if she had gone down the same road, recording the same music as her sister did. And she would only have been compared to her anyway. Our next song became a hit in both the country and pop charts in 1978. Talking In Your Sleep was released on her major selling album from that year called When I Dream.

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3: After the success of Talking in Your Sleep and Don't It Make My Brown Eyes Blue, Crystal Gayle and the recording producers leaned more to crossover music with each new release, and for the next 10 years she would have her greatest successes and awarded the Female Vocalist of the Year for 2 years by the Country Music Association Awards.
2: Let's get together.
3: That was in 1977 and 78, and for 3 years after that by the Academy of Country Music. Why Have You Left the One You Left Me For? Helped her album, We Must Believe in Magic, become the first by a female country artist to be certified platinum. She toured worldwide, including Britain with Kenny Rogers, and in China with Bob Hope, where she became the first person to record a performance on the Great Wall of China.
4: Why have you left

Gale left United Artists for Columbia Records in 1979, and after signing, she immediately started recording for them. Half the Way was the first song recorded under her new record label. The song's up-tempo sound and soft rock-sounding melody helped the song to reach Billboard's top 20 chart. However, she never achieved another top 20 pop hit on her own again.

Crystal Gayle started the 1980s with another number one country hit called It's Like We Never Said Goodbye. This song led a historic top five on the Billboard Country Singles chart, in which the top five positions were all held by women. At number five was Tammy Wynette, Emmy Lou Harris number four, Debbie Boone number three, Dottie West number two, and at the top, Crystal Gayle. I wish

When her 1980 song, If You Ever Change Your Mind, was nominated for a Grammy Award in the category Best Country Vocal Performance, Crystal Gayle found herself competing in the same category with Sissy Spacek, who was nominated for the title song from Coal Miner's Daughter, the acclaimed biopic in which Sissy portrayed Gayle's sister Loretta Lynn, who married, incidentally, in 1948 at the age of 15 and became a mother of four by the time she was 19. Quite a story. Released in August 1980 as the first single from the album These Days, it was Crystal Gayle's eighth number one country hit. Here she is to sing, If You Ever Changed Your Mind.

Crystal Gayle, who was noted for her nearly floor-length hair, was voted one of the 50 most beautiful people in the world by People magazine in 1983. As I mentioned, she is the younger sister of country singer-songwriter Loretta Lynn, and also singer Peggy Sue, and is a distant cousin of singer Patti Loveless. Crystal Gayle has a star on the Hollywood Walk of Fame near Loretta Lynn's star. Here's a song now that was released in May 1981 as the third single from the album These Days. Too Many Lovers was her ninth number one hit on the country charts.

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1: Whoa, whoa, whoa, let's get together.
2: I'm getting together with the music of Crystal Gayle. And here she is to sing for you another beautiful song. You may recognise this one. It's her version of Someday Soon.

many artists have recorded that since 1964, when it was written by Ian Tyson. Now, in 1982, Crystal Gayle switched record labels again to Elektra Records this time. Her first Elektra album, True Love, produced three more number one country hits, Our Love is on the Fault Line, Baby, What About You, and this one, Till I Gain Control Again. Written by Rodney Crowell and originally recorded by Emmylou Harris in 75, it became Crystal Gayle's 10th number one on the country chart in 83.

Over the years, Crystal Gale has released 24 studio albums, 17 compilation albums, 2 video albums, 1 live album, and 1 soundtrack album. And it also has appeared on 16 additional albums. In June

Crystal Gayle was ranked as number 33 in a 2002 countdown of the 40 greatest women in country music. She was awarded Best Female Entertainer in 2007 by the second annual American Entertainment Magazine Reader's Choice Award. And in February 2008, she was inducted into the Kentucky Music Hall of Fame. From her album Cage, The Songbird, in February 1984, here she is to sing, I Don't Wanna Lose Your Love.

Crystal Gayle continues to tour and performs an amazing 40 to 60 shows a year. In 2016, it was announced that she would receive the Cliffy Stone Pioneer Award from the Academy of Country Music. Written by Jerry Coffin and Michael Massa, here she is to sing A Long and Lasting Love, released in 1985 as a second single from the album Nobody Wants to Be Alone.

Well, thanks so much for listening. I do hope you've enjoyed listening to Crystal Gale and that you'll join me, Norman Ross, next time. The title track from her 1986 album Straight to the Heart produced her 18th and, to date, her last number one hit of her career. Crystal is currently working on a new album, her first in 13 years, and she states that the album will be covers of country music classics and is currently under the working title of Am I That Easy to Forget?

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2: From the Sky News Centre at 6. Prince Harry and Meghan are moving back to the UK from America this month. They'll remain non-working royals living outside London with their two children enrolled in British schools. The King was told on Sunday. The Duke of Sussex previously said he didn't feel safe bringing his family here because they're not eligible for taxpayer-funded security except within royal residences. Here's our royal correspondent, Laura Bundock.
3: Relations remain really difficult between Harry and his brother, Prince William. They don't speak. I think the arrival of the Sussexes does change the optics. The circus that is bound to follow Meghan and Harry will, by association, be really uncomfortable for the Prince and Princess of Wales.
2: Year 11 students in England will be able to view their GCSE results this morning on an app for the first time. Pupils across Northern Ireland and Wales are also getting their grades later. Leading doctors say children should never vape, adding it shouldn't be seen as a harmless part of growing up. A review's linked vaping to higher rates of breathing problems in young people. Fines for illegally dumping waste are rising from £300 to £5,000 after the Prime Minister called it a problem that's blighted communities. The government's to fund clean-up work at three sites in England. Celtic beat Austrian side LASK 3-0 to win the first leg of their Champions League group stage playoff tie. They'll meet again next week. Manager Martin O'Neill thinks there's still work to do.
4: I think we're capable of scoring, which we probably would need to do. But yeah, they are a fine side. I'm not playing it down at all. I think that this game, our goals were just fantastic. Good enough to win any football match. But yeah, we've got a long way to go yet.
2: And cinemas are considering banning Meta's AI glasses over piracy concerns. Cameras are embedded inside the frame, with some theatre, pub and restaurant groups stopping owners using them to record on their premises. That's the latest. I'm Faye De Silva.
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6: Hello there, and welcome along to the A to Z of Pop, brought to you in association with Specsavers Audiologists. I'm Richard Smith, and during the next hour I'll be featuring songs and artists from one decade between the 1960s and the 2010s, whose name or title begins with the same phrase. And on the programme today, I'm going to be featuring the phrase "the" from the 1970s, with performances by artists including The Carpenters, Kate Bush, The Three Degrees, Ashton Gardner and Dyke, The Chiffons, The New Seekers and The Drifters. Now I wonder if you can have a guess as to what and who I'll be playing during the show. It all starts with "the" from the 1970s. Anyway, whilst I'm doing all the work, all you have to do for the next hour is to just settle back, relax, and stay tuned to us here on your favourite station for the A to Z of Pop. And to get us away to the very best possible start, from 1979, Eddie Chin, Annie Lennox, Pete Coombs, Jim Toomey, and Dave Stewart. They were The Tourists. And a cover version of this little belter.

fairly unmistakable sound of the Carpenters from 1970, a number six hit for them, Close to You. The Tourists before that, and I Only Want to Be with You. It's true to say, a number four hit from 1975, and I do quite like that version, I have to say. Now then, the 12th of Never, popular song written back in 1956 and done here for us today on the programme by Donny Osmond. Yes, he of Teeth fame. 1973 remembered here on your favourite station with the 12th of Never. You can start screaming now if you like.

Written when she was 13 years of age and recorded it at the age of 16 under the guidance of David Gilmour. That would be Kate Bush. And originally recorded in 1975, made the charts in 1978, got as high as number 6, and that was her second UK chart single. Before that, it was Donny Osmond and The 12th of Never, as I say, originally done in 1956, come 1957 by Johnny Mathis. Now, if you've just tuned in our way, you're listening to the A to Z of Pop, brought to you in association with Specsavers Audiologists. I'm Richard Smith, and on the show today, we're looking at song titles and artists that all begin with the same phrase from the same decade. And today, we're looking at titles and artists beginning with The from the 1970s. So we've had The Man with the Child in His Eyes, The 12th of Never, The Carpenters, The Tourists. That's how it works. So please do stay with us right here on your favourite radio station for some more from the files of the A to Z of Pop. And we're going to continue now in about 2.5 minutes time with the 3 Degrees, Taking Good Care of Yourself. But to take us there from 1976, this will be the Detroit Spinners featuring Philippe Wynne on lead vocals and their Rubber Band Man.

Formed in 1963, so far they've had 15 different members of the 3 Degrees, but they're from 1975. That'd be Fayette Pinkney, Valerie Holiday and Sheila Ferguson on lead vocals. They're doing Take Good Care of Yourself, a number 9 hit, as I say, from 1975. The Detroit Spinners with their Rubber Band Man before that. Yes, less said about that the better. Here's a bit of Charlie Rich for you. And hey, did you happen to see the most beautiful girl in the world?

0: Jim, John, Frank, Kathy, Anne, Helen, Alan Bogan and Bob Walsh. They were the Dooleys back in 1977, and I think I'm going to fall in love with you, you know. It's true. Don't try and stop me. Before that, did you happen to see the most beautiful girl in the world, Charlie Rich, from 1974? And that got to number 2 in the UK charts. It's the A to Z of Pop with me, Richard Smith. A look at the songs and the stars from the 1970s that begin with the same phrase. And today we're looking at titles and artists beginning with the. You see, the Dooleys, the most beautiful girl in the world. It's so simple. It's the only way they let me do it, really. So what's coming up in the second half of the show, I hear you ask? Well, it's a few more hits and memories for you, just like this.
1: It's Richard Smith and the A to Z of Pop.

0: playing your kind of music on your favourite station. It's Richard Smith and the A to Z of Pop.
1: That sounds pretty good to me. I hope you agree. And if you do, please do stay with us for the next 30 minutes or so right here on your favourite station for much more from the files of the A to Z of Pop. Now, here's a group whose name would intimate that there's only three of them. There was actually four. Tony Ashton, Kim Gardner, Roy Dyke, and Mick Leiber. Ashton, Gardner, and Dyke with their Resurrection Shuffle from 1971.

It was Ashton, Gardner and Dyke from 1971, even though there were four of them, with their Resurrection Shuffle. And very nice it was too. They were one-hit wonders, by the way. Didn't have anything else in the charts, either before or after that at all. The original one-hit wonder. The Crusaders. Now, I thought the Crusaders, there were only sort of four or five of them and included Randy Crawford on lead vocals. But you do a bit of digging, you open up the Book of Knowledge and it says there was 17 of them. So there we are. That'd be a bit heavy in the canteen afterwards, wouldn't it? Anyway, moving right along as only we can here on your favourite station. Let's take you back to 1972, shall we? With a re-released song by the Chiffons.

was originally from 1966, but they reissued it in 1972. Sweet Talking Guy, The Chiffons, got as high as number 4 second time around. First time around, it only got to number 31 in the UK charts. But as I say, re-released in 1972 and made number 4. Just there, it was The Band. Now, what can you tell me about The Band? Well, I'm going to tell you. Canadian-American roots rock group formed in Toronto in 1968 by Rick Danko, Garth Hudson, Richard Manuel, Robbie Robertson and Levon Helm. Yes, they were The Band, and Rag Mama Rag, a number 16 hit for them in 1970. Well, if you've just tuned in our way, it's the A to Z of Pop, brought to you in association with Specsavers Audiologists. I'm Richard Smith, and on the show today, as hopefully you've gathered by now, we're looking at song titles and artists that all begin with The. Yeah, from the 1970s. So that's how it works. The Band, The Chiffons, The Crusaders, The Resurrection Shuffle. Anyway, please do stay with us right here on your favourite station for some more from the files of the A to Z of Pop. And here's a tune that in some circles would be banned from playing, this next particular tune, written in 1967 by Cat Stevens, released by P.P. Arnold in the same year, and also in 1977 by Rod Stewart. Got as high as number 1 in the UK charts. And as I say, I did debate with myself whether to play it or not. It's the first cut is the deepest, you know.

It came from the album A Night on the Town, which featured Rod Stewart standing there in the hat and cane and all that sort of thing, and 1977. And the first cut is the deepest, and the other side of that was I Don't Want to Talk About It. And I think it was tagged as a double A side. I can't remember 100%, but 1977, first cut is the deepest. Now then, here's a tune from 1971 that was used. It made itself very, very popular by being an advert, the music for an advert for a very popular soft drink. You know the one.

0: I seem to remember in the mid-1970s doing something to that they used to call the slosh. Yeah, you all used to like line dancing, but in like a disco style in 1975. Van Allen Clinton McCoy and the Soul City Symphony. Yes, with The Hustle, to give it its full title. A number three hit for them in 1975, as I say. The New Seekers before that, and I'd Like to Teach the World to Sing. And as I say, it came from a very, very popular advert on the telly for a well-known soft drink manufacturer. Anyway, there we are. That almost concludes our look at the phrase the from the 1970s for today.
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0: That sounds like a plan to me, and I'm going to do that as soon as I get home. This edition of the A to Z of Pop was brought to you in association with Specsavers Audiologists, and I really do hope that you've enjoyed the last hour rediscovering all those hits and memories. Been a bit of alright, hasn't it? Yeah, I thought so as well, thank you. Until the next time then, this is Richard Smith saying thank you very much for stopping in there for your company on the programme today. Join me again soon here on your favourite station. They're all pointing and laughing at me. That's not fair, is it? Anyway, but for now, it's on to my final tune for this time around, and we're going to finish with a big one from 1976. A number five hit for the Drifters, and taken from the LP Every Night's a Saturday Night with You, featuring Johnny Moore and Clyde Brown on the lead vocals on this particular occasion. You're more than a number in my little red book, it's true to say. Thanks for listening. I'll see you later. Take care. Ta-ra!

It's a track that was number one on both sides of the pond, The Supremes with Baby Love. Welcome to An Hour of Music with me, Gordon Boyle, on the Hospital Broadcasting Service. It's great to have you with me. The theme of this hour will remain under wraps, but I promise you, it won't be too difficult to work out. We continue that theme now with The Foundations.

Released as their debut single in 1967, it initially got airplay on the newly founded BBC Radio 1. It was later included in the soundtrack to the film Shallow Hell, The Foundation's Baby Now That I've Found You. Now, apparently a driving anthem by the Beach Boys.

The Beach Boys, written for Roger Christian's girlfriend, about whom he said, "She makes me feel alive and makes me want to drive," when she says, "Don't worry, baby." Next is Bobby V from the same era, and he's looking for some help.

One that was covered by Dion and by the Beatles, Bobby V, with the title of his album, Take Good Care of My Baby. Now, talking of songs that were covered, can you tell me who recorded this in 1994? The original now of Baby I Love Your Way, this is Peter Frampton.

0: Baby, I Love Your Way. To answer the question, the 1994 cover version was by Big Mountain. On to the shows now, and in particular, the musical The Easter Parade, courtesy of Fred Astaire.
1: Stepping out with my baby, I can't go wrong, cause I'm in right. 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

0: wrong, 'cause I'm in right. 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
1: It can't be bad to feel this good. I'm quite sure he was feeling good, since he apparently had three dance partners. Fred Astaire, Stepping Out With My Baby. Staying with the musicals, written for the 1930 musical Whoopee, this is Nina Simone's take on My Baby Just Cares For Me.

Nina Simone, and remember, there's a connection between all the tracks during this hour. That will be revealed soon, but don't forget, if the music is not to your taste right now, there's no need to spit the dummy. You can request any music you want on the Open Line Request Programme between 8 and 10pm. 0141 221 4043 is the number you require for that. That's 0141 221 4043. Or if you're happy enough to use technology, email studio@hbs.org.uk. We'll be delighted to hear from you.

Robert Palmer and UB40, I'll Be Your Baby Tonight, and next two in a row from the film genre. But can you name the movie? Here, first of all, is The Ronettes.

was Bruce Channel, not DJ Otzi, Hey Baby. Before that, the Ronettes with Be My Baby. The movie in question was, of course, Dirty Dancing. Well done to you if you recognise that. Moving on, KC and the Sunshine Band with an instrumental version of a track that helped make George McRae famous.

Most probably better known for George McRae's version, actually one of the landmarks of early disco music, KC and the Sunshine Band, Rock Your Baby. Now, if you've worked out the theme, you'll no doubt recognise that I couldn't fail to include this next track.

Unlike Shang-A-Lang, which only got to number 2, the following year, that one hit the top of the chart for the Bay City Rollers with Bye Bye Baby. I'm not finished yet, though. One of the best-selling singles of the 1960s was this by The Equals.

in 1968, Baby Come Back. Now, talking of coming back, we come back to Scotland. Well, in a way, because next up is Rod Stewart.

From the Rod Stewart album Body Wishes, his most successful track since Do You Think I'm Sexy, that one, Baby Jane. Forward in time we go now, to the 1990s in fact, with Simply Red.

Those who know the dance act Sigala will recognise the hook that was borrowed for the track Say You Do. 1996 was the year, and Mariah Carey's Always Be My Baby. Now, I'm sure you've got the connection between all of the tracks, but just in case you haven't, it's time for a roundup of what we've heard. The Supremes kicked us off with the very famous Baby Love. The Foundations said they wouldn't let theirs go. The Beach Boys told them not to worry. Bobby V ensured the babysitter had been interviewed, but it was okay because Peter Frampton loved their way. Fred Astaire took them out on a date before Nina Simone was cared for. Robert Palmer then took the reins, aided by UB40. The Ronettes asked us to be theirs. Bruce Channel wanted us to be his girl. KC and the Sunshine Band rocked theirs. The Bay City Rollers said goodbye prematurely, so the Equals pleaded with them to come back. Rod Stewart serenaded Jane. Simply Red sang for years before Mariah Carey claimed that we'll always be hers. The subject was, of course, babies. All very obvious, and sadly that's all I have time for. I'll leave you Baby one more time with Britney Spears. And until next time, from me, Gordon Boyle, take care and thanks for listening. Bye for now.

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2: From the Sky News Centre at 8. The Duke and Duchess of Sussex are moving back to the UK with their two children. There's no suggestion their status as non-working royals will change. The King was made aware on Sunday and welcomes the opportunity to see more of the family in a private and personal capacity. Royal commentator Daisy McAndrew says the move's taken many by surprise.
3: They have kept this secret incredibly well. This will have surprised all royal watchers. The fact that their children are meant to be starting school in just a few weeks at the beginning of the autumn term. Lots and lots of questions left about how relations with William, how relations with Charles, but it is big royal news.
2: For the first time, pupils in England will be able to access their GCSE and BTEC results through an app on their phone. Schools are now open, including in Wales and Northern Ireland, for students to find out their grades in person. They'll decide whether to progress on to sixth form, college or training. Education Secretary Lucy Powell has this message.
4: I'm sure people today will feel proud of themselves, but they should be reassured that there is a pathway and there are options for them, and they need to make contact with their school or college and really talk about those options.
2: Travel Lodge says its chief executive, Joe Boydell, has stepped down. The group continues to overhaul its safety procedures after a sexual assault at one of the chain's hotels. Health experts say concerns about vaping among children continue to grow. The Royal College of Paediatrics and Child Health is calling on the government to limit the types of flavours available. Ministers say the rate at which foreign criminals and people illegally in the UK are being removed is at a near decade high. 80,000 deportations have been recorded since Labour returned to office in 2024. And champagne producers in France are racing to pick grapes from vines as the region experiences a record early harvest. Drought and extreme heat are causing problems across farming. That's the latest. I'm Faye De Silva.
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6: 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I've got you for the next 2 hours, your requests and dedications on the open line. 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I'll give you more details as we go through the programme. No need to worry about that. In the meantime, let's just get lost in the music with Sister Sledge.

0: Kiss.
1: That's a beautiful thing. It's Prince, Kiss on Open Line on the Hospital Broadcasting Service. Started the programme with Sister Sledge, Lost Music. What a beautiful evening we're turning into, he says, looking out the window, listening to the rain battering off of it. That's a nice change, I suppose, from the the wave after wave of warm fronts that we seem to have endured. I think it's called summer in some parts of the world, although I'd like it to be nicer next week. I've got a thing on. Thing. It's Open Line, your requests and dedications through until 10 o'clock. After that, we'll have Wolfie's Retro Charts with Brian Wolfson to take you through to midnight. If you want to get involved with the programme tonight, all the details are on the website, hbs.org.uk. 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Requests can be for yourself, somebody else, it doesn't matter, any sort of genre, any sort of song, as long as it's not vulgar or offensive, I will play it. Assuming, of course, that we have it. That's probably the important strings to put on the end of that. We've got a couple of games to get through as well, one in this hour, which is called Picture Disc, and the other in the next hour, which I will tell you about in the next hour. Plenty to get through between now and then. I'm going to start the Picture Disc in just a couple of songs' time. I've got Pat Benatar on the other side of Hall & Oates. This is Out of Touch. It's on the Hospital Broadcasting Service, HBS. It's the Open Line.

0: 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It's Open Mind on the Hospital Broadcasting Service. 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
0: Picture Disc's one of the games that we play on a Wednesday on the Open Line. We take a picture, photograph, a sketch, some AI slop, and we post it up on our Facebook. The question is, what is... Well, the picture is a clue to the title of a song. That's important. The question is, what is the title of the song? Who is the artist that released it? Get yourself onto Facebook. Our handle there is HBS Glasgow. If you just go into the search box there, type in the Hospital Broadcasting Service, you will find us that way. Have a look at it. It went up about 20 past, half past seven, so about an hour ago now. If you think you know the answer, just stick it in the comments. Remember, we're looking for the name of the song and the name of the artist. If you don't want to do that, just get in touch through the usual ways. Text me 07756 434 225, or email studio@hbs.org.uk. I'll give you the answer and play the song at, let's say, just after maybe 9 o'clock, so in about 40 minutes time. And yeah, I'll play the song. And I'll give you a shout out as well if you've managed to get it right. I think tonight's is a doddle. Certainly the title of it. So the artist, you may or may not know the artist, but the title of the song, I expect you to get. So get it right. I'll give you a shout out just after 9 o'clock, and then we'll play the song. I'll give you a wee clue. I'll give you a couple of wee clues, maybe in about 15-20 minutes time from now. But here's something completely unrelated. This is Dire Straits. It's Walk of Life.

I feel like that needs more context than I'm actually going to give it. But my fiance and I recently watched the Hawkeye series from Marvel, and in that universe, there's a musical about the events of, well, it's called Rogers the Musical, so it's about the event. It's about the life of Captain America, but that song is about the events of Avengers, the first Avengers film in 2012. Say the City, it's called. It's a bit of fun and catches anything. The chorus of that's been going around in the back of my head. Just, I needed to get it out more than anything else. I hope you enjoyed it. It's just gone 8:30. If you want to make a request or a dedication, by the way, if you happen to like show tunes, be they real or fictitious, I suppose it's real now. Show Tune Spectacular with Robert Craw might be the programme for you. He's on tomorrow at 7:00 PM. Or I suppose we'll also get Emily Page with soundtracks as well, because that's technically a soundtrack from a TV programme. 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Top centre under the green button, or top right on the green button if you're on desktop. 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It doesn't even need to be one of those ones, it can be something else entirely, anything at all. That's the whole fun of listening again. You can listen to anything from the last 14 days. Let's look at a couple of birthdays and music. I've got some Queen on the other side of this. It's the Final Countdown by Europe. Now let me just find whose birthday it is. It's Joey Tempest, the vocalist of Europe. I could have played anything by them, but it's gonna be this one really. Down. It's open line on the Osprey Broadcasting Service. 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

0: That's Queen, You're My Best Friend from the A Night at the Opera album. Celebrating John Deacon's birthday today. He was born on this day in 1951. He wrote probably more Queen songs than you probably think he did. You know the one, you know, the bass guitar player of Queen. You probably know the one that you're thinking of. Yes, John wrote that one, but he wrote My Best Friend. He wrote As the Mind Goes Blank, and I cannot remember off the top of my head any of the other ones he wrote, but he was always there or thereabouts. Very quiet, a private man, I understand, but he was as integral a part of Queen as anybody else. John Deacon, very happy birthday to him. Before that, of course, we had the final countdown from Europe. Very happy birthday to Joy Tempest. Rolf Larsen, to give him his give him his birth name. Joy Tempest. It's not a rock and roll sounding name, right? Rolf Larsen. Rolf Larsen's, I suppose, a good enough name, but Joy Tempest has that nice edge and force to it. Let's come back to this.
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0: Picture Discs, one of the games that we play on Wednesday Open Line. It's called Picture Disc. The idea is we put a picture up on our Facebook. That picture is the clue to the title of a song. Sometimes it's a photograph, sometimes it's something we've drawn, sometimes it's generated by her. And the question is, as I say, what is the title of the song? Given the clue by that picture, it's on our Facebook. You can find our Facebook at HBS Glasgow. It's a handle there. Just go to the search box, type in Hospital Broadcasting Service, and you will find us there. Let's have a wee look, see if I can tell you anything about this song by... It's a song by a band, so one of the things we're looking for, we're obviously looking for the name of the song, but I'll give you a bonus point as well if you can correctly tell me the name of the band that released this single in 1986. So we're going back a wee bit, 40 years. The album that I came off of was called Different Light. I can tell you that because, unlike last week's, the album and the band do not have the same name. Does that give you any clues? Does that give you any pointers as to the name of the song? Well, get yourself on the Facebook, HBS Glasgow's our handle there. Have a look at the picture and tell me what the word is. I will play the song and I will give you a shout out if you get it right in about 20 minutes' time, so just after 9 o'clock. Go and give me the answer to that whilst listening to this. It's Run DMC.

down the open line. It's Hospital Broadcasting Service. That's a wee thing called Deal With It by Ian Gillan. Now, Ian Gillan, you may or may not know as the lead singer of Deep Purple, hard rock band. Probably biggest in this kind of mid early 70s, like Smoke in the Water, Highway Star. You know, the Machine Head album, the Fireball album. I don't want to say that was their peak, but that's probably when they were most popular. When they sold the

most records. Anyway, it's Ian Gillan, he's the vocalist kind of at that time, and now it's his birthday today. He was born on this day in 1945. It's not on the screen in front of me, so I'm just going to double check. It is indeed 45, he was born in. Yeah, as I say, probably better known for being in Deep Purple. But he did some solo stuff as well, and some of that was, well, you just heard Deal With It. That's completely as opposite from, you know, kind of Deep Purple as you could possibly think. It was also in an early version. I'm not sure if it was recorded or if it was just a stage version or if it was even just like a, I don't know, practice version of Jesus Christ Superstar back when that started in the, was that 70s, 80s? I want to say it's probably late 70s when he wasn't in Deep Purple. But yeah, he played, I think he played Jesus in that. So if you can imagine kind of modern versions of that with this, you know, legendary hard rock vocalist. I don't know if there's recordings of it. I must have a wee look, see if I can find one, because that would be interesting. If you want to make a request of me tonight, it's the open line, your requests and dedications for the next hour and 10 minutes. You can find all the details on the website hbs.org.uk. 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Look at Donna Summer on the other side of Chic.

0: Wednesdays at 10 p.m. on HBS is when we open up the Retro Charts Time Machine. I'm Brian Wolfson. Let's head into the night together with a musical reflection of the charts from the last 45 years. 2 years, two top 20s every week, each replaying the songs in the same order as back in the day. The tracks that formed your personal mixtape to play on your ghetto blaster. I'll be back this Wednesday from 10 to count down your retro charts. It's the only chart that counts on HBS.
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0: Shine, it's Take That on Open Line in the Hospital Broadcasting Service. The time has just gone past 9 o'clock. Before that, we had Disco Double Down a Summer and Chic. It's, as I say, it's gone past 9 o'clock, so let's come back to the picture disc.
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0: What we do with this is we take a picture, an image, and we put that up on our Facebook. This picture is the clue to the title of a song. The question is, what is the title of the song? Bonus point if you can correctly tell me the name of the artist. Well, it's a kind of cartoony image of a very cheerful looking... I'm going to assume this man's an Egyptian because he's, you know, he's wearing the towel and he's got the stuff around his neck and arms and he's got the thing on his head and he's in an Egyptian building. You know, there's the pillars, there's the wall with the hieroglyphics, there's sand outside. You can see the dunes in the background with the... Ah... And this man happens to be walking. Could you get an easier one? Well, Jim, Margaret and Craig certainly think it's easy. They have all correctly said that the song is Walk Like an Egyptian by The Bangles. Stay tuned for another hour of music. We'll start with The Bangles, Walk Like an Egyptian. And we'll do another game in the second hour as well, with the word is out. I'll start that about 20 past. Your requests and dedications as well if you want to get one in. All the details are on the website, hbs.org.uk.

answer to tonight's picture discs. The Bangles Walk Like an Egyptian. Congratulations to you if you managed to get that one. We'll do another one of those next week. But stay tuned to all your requests and dedications on the open line to take us through to 10 o'clock tonight when we'll have Wolfie's Retro Charts. 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We also have another game this hour called The Word Is Out. We're going to start that in about, let's say, a quarter of an hour. Let's slow it down a wee bit just now. I've got some Taking Blue to pick up a wee bit after this from Krista Burr. It's The Lady in Red.

Fergus sings the blues. Before that, we had, of course, Krista Burr, Lady in Red. That's a nice bit of saxophone that's spoken over that. There we are. It's just gone up for a quarter of an hour past 9 o'clock. I've got an email from Craig, friend of the programme. Good evening, good afternoon, Craig. Hi, Graham. Well, Glasgow had its big fire a few months back, and downtown Toronto had one that saddens many trench-coated men the other day. The nearly 80-year-old Gentlemen's Club Zanzibar had a very large fire earlier Sunday that burned the top floors off the good grief, leaving not only the dancers but also the building topless. Would you be able to play Low by Florida? Yes, I can. As I say, Craig, always good to hear from you on the open line, the Hospital Broadcasting Service. If you want to make a request like Craig did, by the way, studio@hbs.org.uk.

That's Florida with T-Pain. That's for Craig. Sent me a wee email, studio@hbs.org.uk, asked for Low and got it because it's a request programme. I got a text message during that from Ashley and Bernadette as well. They've only asked for one song. Normally I get texts from you guys, that's four or five songs, but the one they've asked for is a doozy, so let's get straight into that. Can I get a request for Ashley and Bernadette, please, for the open line? Simply the best, for Tina Turner. You bet you can.

That's for Ashley. And Bernadette sent me a text 07756434225. Can I get a request, please, for, well, first you asked for Simply the Best from Tina Turner, and then Coldplay, Viva La Vida, on the open line here in Hospital Broadcasting Service. Let's come back to one of our games. I say let's come back to, let's start the second game. The word is out. The word is out. We take a clip of a song. The question we have for you is, what's missing from this clip? We take a clip of a song, we take a word out of that clip, and yes, we want you to tell us what the missing word is in the clip. Bonus point if you can correctly tell me the name of the artist and the name of the song as well. I'm going to play the clip a couple of times just now. I'll give you the answer, play the song maybe about 5, 10 minutes to 10 o'clock. So about 20 minutes, 25 minutes from now. So, here's the clip.

So you heard the sound effect kind of towards the end of that clip there. That's hiding a word. Question is, what is the missing word? I'll play the clip again, then I'll give you contact details if you want to get involved.

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Get involved. Send me a text message or a message on WhatsApp, 07756 434 225, or an email, studio@hbs.org.uk. I'll play that clip again a couple more times and I will give you the contact details again before we kind of come to give you the actual answers of the thing. So if you're still not quite sure, if you want to hear it again, stay tuned. I've got your back. But we'll not do that just now. We'll have a couple more songs and then we will talk about that a wee bit closer to the time. Let's have... This is Blur, it's Park Life on Open Line on the Hospital Broadcasting Service.

0: Legislation has made it an offence to smoke within 15 metres of an NHS hospital building. 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

to almost take out the Oasis, but somebody mentioned them in the production office before I came on here today, so I thought I would dig out that one, Acquiesce. Before that we had, of course, Blur, Park Life. Bit of pretty rocking your Wednesday evening. Well, the time has just come up for 20 minutes to 10 o'clock, so let's come back to the second hour open line games on a Wednesday. Word is out. What we do with this is we take a clip of a song, one which I think you'll probably know, and we take a word out of that clip, we replace it with a sound effect. The question we have for you is, what is the missing word? Bonus point if you can correctly tell me the name of the artiste and the name of the song. So I'm going to play the clip a couple of times just now. Just listen to it the first time, then I'll play it again and we can have another proper go at it, and then I'll give you the contact details so you can get involved.

This song celebrates an anniversary today. Actually, it was released as a single on this day 30 years ago today, 1996. The single was released by this group. I'm trying to work through this without kind of giving away too much. The album is called Travelling Without Moving, which was also released, I think, in 1996. Yes, it was August 96. So the anniversary of that one's actually next Friday, is the 28th. Maybe that gives you a clue. Let me play the clip again, then we can come back to the most important part, the missing word. Remember, we're looking for the word, but we're also looking for the name of the artist and the song. So here's the clip once more.

have a go. Tell me the missing word. That's the main thing, the artist and the name of the song. If you want to send me a text or a WhatsApp, the number is 07756 434 225. You'll have got the number there. How many times did I read that out a week? Send me an email, studio@hbs.org.uk. If you get it right, I will give you a wee shout out in, let's say, 11 minutes time after I've played these couple of songs. I've got Rod Stewart, Maggie May on the other side of this. It's Neil Diamond, Pretty Amazing Grace. I'm going to play the song, by the way, once I give you the correct answer and all that. 20 minutes to 10 o'clock on HBS on the open line.

bloodthirst, but with amazing grace. He showed me that he can. In your amazing grace, I had a vision.

0: George, Stuart's Maggie Mae on the open line. Before that, we had Neil Diamond with Pretty Amazing Grace. The time has just gone past 10 minutes to 10 o'clock. At that time, that's the end of this programme. We'll have the latest news and start next hour with Wolfie's Retro Charts to take you through to midnight. It's got 1987 and 1995. One of those is going to be really good and the other is going to be 1995. If you're listening live on Wednesday evening, you might be listening on the repeat on Thursday morning, in which case you've got the mid-morning show with Dave Prentice at 10 o'clock. Take you through to the long lunch at 12. Jim Brannigan at 3, Yvonne Boyle with Girl Power at 4, 90s and Noughties with John McVie at 5, Magic Moments, Magic Memories, beg pardon, with Ron Seath at 6 o'clock. Show Tunes Spectacular with Robert Crowe at 7 to take us through to another open line with Derek Wilson at 8 o'clock tomorrow evening. There is still some business, however, with tonight's open line, and that is The Word's Out.
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0: What we do with The Word Is Out is we take a clip of a song, one which you may or may not know, and we take a word out of that clip. Then we play the clip and ask you, what is the missing word from the clip? So I'm going to play the clip that I've played a couple of times, four times earlier in the programme, with the word missing. If you've still not heard it yet, if you're still trying to get it, have another listen. You've got a few more seconds to get the answer.

How about it? Do you know what it is? We're looking for the missing word, obviously. We're looking for the name of the artist and the name of the song. Well, I got a text message from James who said the word is religion and the song is Virtual Insanity by Jamiroquai. Well, it is Virtual Insanity by Jamiroquai, but how about the word? I'm going to play the clip with the word intact whilst I wrestle with this envelope.

Yes, of course it is. Congratulations to James and to you as well, if you got the correct answer there, if you got the word, and if you got the bonus points for the artist and the name of the song. I'm going to get this song on just now, Jim and Aquai. It's Virtual Insanity. The answer to tonight's The Word is Out. All that's left for me to say is I'm glad for your company this evening. Thank you for joining me. I'll speak to you again on Friday, perhaps at 10 for Rockin' the Saturday. This song has a shorter intro than I expected it to, so I'm just going to sign out. Speak to you very soon here on the Hospital Broadcasting Service. You take care. We're

Well, good morning. It's Thursday again, 20th of August. And it's Dave Prentice here with you live from our studios here in the heart of Glasgow. Studio 2 today, the one with the windy, which I always like. And thanks to Graham, if you were listening previous to this, he did the wonderful show there, Graham Ferguson. And you can, of course, listen again. We have a listen again facility. Tell you a little bit more about that later. Started off the programme today, back to the 70s, Hot Chocolates. And Love is Life, that was their first big hit. Followed that up with Charlie Doerr and a song called Pilot of the Airwaves, as opposed to Pirate Horror. Pilot of Airwaves there. Anyway, with you through until 12 o'clock today. We have a nice selection of music. Well, I think so anyway. But if there is anything in particular that you'd like to hear between now and 12, send me a text, 07756 434 225.

Oh, there we are, a classic there, Billy Joel and Seasons from an Italian Restaurant. Well, that should have played, but that didn't, so let's go with this.

It is HBS, it's Thursday, and another quick month again. Where did August go? Great songs through until midday today. Here's Christopher Cross and Ride Like the Wind.

0: HBS Glasgow, your hospital broadcasting service, serving, of course, hospitals in Glasgow and also Paisley, the Royal Alexandra Hospital up there in Paisley. Hello again, Paisley. And it's Dave Prentice with you live from our studios here in the centre of town. And as I say, anything in particular you'd like to hear this morning, 07756 434225.
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0: Now, that's what I call an ending. Tony Christa there, Avenues and Alleyways. I came from a television programme, and I can't quite remember which one. I think there was three of them, but there were a couple of shows with three people. Robert Vaughan was in it, if I remember. But I don't think that was one with Alexandra Bastido and William Gaunt. There's The Protectors, The Persuaders. Quite a lot of those programmes going about in the 1970s into the 80s. But they had superhuman powers, so that was okay. Before that, we had Carole King. And, of course, It Might As Well Rain Until September.
1: Is alcohol costing you more than just money? Do you have a desire to stop drinking? Do you need help? Alcoholics Anonymous is here for you. Call us 0131 225 2727. That's 0131 225 2727. Alcoholics Anonymous. You are not alone.
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so nice to hear her voice. Karen Carpenter there, Karen and Richard, of course, made up the Carpenters. And that's, of course, Goodbye to Love. And it's nice to be with you. We're live today from our little studio in the heart of Glasgow. Looking out, it's not too bad. And I managed to negotiate all the roadworks and traffic. And also going on in Glasgow today is the filming Batman. Glasgow has been turned into Gotham City. Kapowee, Karponk. No, I don't think it's that Batman. I think it's the more modern, where Batman has issues. He doesn't just go out and biff baddies. He's got inner anxieties these days. So there we go. But they're filming it today. Apparently the Batmobile broke down in the centre of Glasgow. I just imagine phoning the recovery service. What kind of car is it, mate? It's a Batmobile. I don't know if we've got parts for that. Here's Hermes.

The band started off as Dean Ford and the Gaylords. They decided to maybe change that. They became the Marmalade, a very successful Scottish band. Covered, of course, Obladee Oblada. And they also did Radancer, if I remember the big hits from them. Looking back in history, 49 years ago last week, the pirate radio stations closed down, Radio Caroline, Radio Essex. Most of them, of course, were based down in England, broadcasting into London, of course, closed down by the government. But we did have one up in Scotland. I just think about it, it was kind of not my time. I was a little bit too young. And it was called, rather imaginatively, it was called Radio Scotland, 242 metres on the medium wave band. And it gave us such people as DJs such as Richard Park, Jack McLaughlin, who became the Laird of Coo Cadens, if you remember, and also Paul Young, the actor Paul Young. And they all joined Pirate Radio Scotland from offices in Cranwell Street in Glasgow, which have sadly long gone. So there we are, that was 59 years ago. My goodness, I must have been about, my goodness, yes I was. Let's not talk about that one. 17 minutes away from 11, it's Thursday, 20th of August. Saying hello to Ron is listening in. Hello, Ron. He has a programme on tonight, Ron Seath. We'll tell you more about our programmes a little bit later. Don't forget, we are with you 24 hours a day, mainly music and some interesting chat as well. Back to the 80s now, a one-hit wonder band. They were called The Adventures. Broken Land.

0: were a one-hit wonder band from the 1980s. They were called The Adventures, made up of a vocalist, Terry Sharp, and guitarist Pat Gribben. No, I don't remember that, I don't know. But yeah, well, that was a great song. Just shame there wasn't a little bit more of them. Anyway, coming up to 13 minutes past 11. Steve Prentice with you through until 12 today. It's 12 midday. Just imagine me till midnight, there's a thought. And just a quick reminder too, we do a programme on Friday afternoon. It goes out between 3 and 4. We play some novelty songs. Take you back to maybe your days of listening to Ed Stewpot Stewart on a Saturday morning. We play some of those. In fact, we've got one coming up a little bit later on, 3 or 4 records time. And what else are we going to say? The memory goes. Oh, yes, through until 12. After that, we have the long lunch with Peggy and Robert. That's through until 3 o'clock. Nice to hear from Ron again. I haven't heard from him for a while. I emailed him a few weeks ago and have not heard back, but he is getting a little bit older. Not quite as a wee bit older than me, in fact. But nice to hear you, Ron. Glad you're in, enjoying the programme. We do go back quite a long way.
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0: I said to Charlie, we'll just have to leave it standing on the landing, that's all. You see, the trouble with Fred is he's too hasty. Now, you never get nowhere if you're too hasty.
1: There we are. Bernard Cribbins. His real name actually was Bernard Gribbins. But I suppose Cribbins moves a little bit better than that. And that was called Right Said Fred. And indeed, memories of Saturday morning on Junior Choice with Ed Stewart. He played lots of records like that. And before that, Paul Simon and Hearts and Bones. Just come out to 3 minutes to 11 o'clock. I say we're with you through until midday today, then lots of programmes later on. I'm sure you'll enjoy them. Our main request programme tonight goes out between 8 and 10. More record requests for you. So anything in particular you'd like to hear, 07756 434225 or studio at hbs.org.uk. And if you go on to hbs.org.uk, you'll find out a little bit more about us, what we do, and see some nice pictures of us as well. If you do it wrongly, I went HVS the other week, and I was put through to the Harvard Business School, or HBSH, Harvard Business School, yeah. So you have to do the org.uk, lots of little dots. It's all very technical. In fact, last week, since I was in last week, I think they've added another computer screen. I had three last week, and now I've got four. I don't know what most of them do. I bring back record players and tapes, that's what I say. 3 minutes away from 11, here is Brooke Benton, Rainy Night in Georgia.
2: Over and by my suitcase, trying to find a warm place to spend the night.

feel like it's raining all over the world. 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

0: Georgia. 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I feel it's raining all over the world. 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And it's raining all over the world.
1: The song was covered in the 80s by Randy Crawford, who used to be with the band The Crusaders. That was the original version there from Brooke Benton, Rainy Night in Georgia. And as I mentioned earlier on, as I will mention a few times, I do a little show on Friday afternoon. We play original versions of songs that you probably don't think were original. You think, oh, that's a nice song by whoever, Simply Red or Love Affair and things like that. But we delve a little bit deeper and we tend to play the original versions when we can. We do some novelty songs as well. So it's like a little laugh, a little soiree, and it goes out every Friday. And that's between 3 and 4. Hope you can join me for that. Two minutes past 11, Frankie Valli, Fallen Angel.

Hi there, I've popped into the studio to tell you about our latest feature here on HBS. If you've missed any of the shows in the last 14 days, then you can listen again. 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That's all there is to it. 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

Here we are back to the 1960s. Cat Stevens there, Matthew and Son. And before that, we had Frankie Valli and Fallen Angel. I hope you're having a nice day. It's 9 minutes past 11, Thursday, with you through until 12 today. I just had an email or a notification that those people that deliver parcels very quickly, begins with an E, have sent me a message to say my product is being shipped. And I want to know what river, goes into the south side of Glasgow, because that's where I stay. And I haven't seen many boats around quite recently, but I think it's a technical one. We will ship your product as quickly as possible. And yeah, I'll be here today about 3 o'clock. Just a boring little computer wire, but you just can't buy them anywhere now. I used to say, I'm going to town and buy that. But no one sells them anymore. Sign of the times. Okay, 07756 434225. If you would rather have a serious think, stroke your imaginary beard, and think, I know a record that they probably don't have, and I remember it well. Well, fear not, because we are very rarely caught out. We don't run through to libraries anymore and look for the LP round by. We don't have it. It's all done through electricity now and computers. So our main request programme goes out tonight. It's between 8 and 10. If there's anything in particular you want to hear, 07756 434 225, and we'll try and play it for you.

Yes, from the 60s there, Bobby Darin, Mac the Knife. What are the lyrics all about? Haven't a blooming clue. But it's a nice song anyway. And before that, we had Alphaville and a song called Forever Young, another 80s band that vanished very quickly. 18 minutes past 11. And thank goodness for Houses with Two Tellies, because if you're a fan of it, Strictly Come Dancing will be back in a few months. A celebrity edition, and I was just looking the other day at the actual celebrities. We have Nito, Balvinder Sopel, George Clark, Chris Robshaw, I think he's a sportsman of some kind, I'm not sure there, Thomas Skinner, and Vicky Patterson. Now, if you're of a certain age, you'll be the same as me. It's like these celebrity quiz programs. I haven't a clue. Occasionally I'm saved because an old television or radio presenter from the 60s is wheeled out. I go, oh, I remember him. But that's the lineup for this year. My wife, big fan of it. Thankfully, spare room with another telly. And we go on separate ways on a Saturday night. But the interesting thing about all those inverted commas celebs is that between them, they have 78 million followers on social media. I don't know who's doing the following, but it's certainly, I don't think it's me. No. I must get into influencing. I could do with a nice big new sports car. I wonder if there's any company out there.

Now, say what you like, Ludwig van Beethoven did not go for fade-outs. there we are. That's called Song of Joy. It's by a chap called Miguel Rios. And that name is familiar because I remember in the 70s, there was an instrumental called Beethoven, Symphony Number 40, Mozart Symphony Number 40 in E minor. And it was by a chap called Waldo de los Rios. And as they say in the press, I wonder if by any chance they are related. I shall delve further. Actually, no, I can't be bothered. Classic song now, Diana Ross, I'm Still Waiting.

28 minutes past 11, HBS on Thursday, live today from our central studios, 20th of August 2026. I'm always glad they put the year on now. Sometimes I need a reminder as well. The old days, the old day studio clocks just gave you the time, but now we've got minutes, years, seconds, everything. Now, I know I keep saying bring back record players and tape machines, but sometimes, yeah, they do help quite a bit.

Hi there, I've popped into the studio to tell you about our latest feature here on HBS. 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

0: 25 minutes to 12. Cyndi Lauper there, time after time. Just a quick reminder that after the news at 12, we have the long lunch with Robert and Peggy, flinging their luncheon vouchers about with Gay Abandon.
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3: There she was, just a woman.

back to the 60s there. Manfred Mann, Do Wah Diddy. You know, I'm thinking, I don't mean, I know it's a lyric, but if I'm walking down the street and a girl comes up to me, snapping her fingers, shuffling her feet, and singing Do Wah Diddy, Diddy Dum Diddy Do, I would tend to give her a wide berth, to be quite honest. This is all going to be trouble.

The subject of much mocking. Sound like Frank Howard. Do not mock near, mock me not. That's quite good, that. So much mocking by Morecambe and Wise, but Des admitted that it was all in good fun and it didn't do his career any harm at all. Anyway, we've still got 18 minutes left. We can still squeeze in quite a few songs. And it's nice to be able to... I was looking over the corner of the studio, and I mentioned last week and a few weeks ago that although we are all computerised like most people now, over in the corner we still have a record player, a record deck, as we call it. Or to be really technical, we call it grams. We call it, I don't know, gramophone, you know, it comes up and the screen is a grams. And I went into the attic a few weeks ago and I dug out a 7-inch single, which I played, it's still there, a bit crackly, but it was nice to get the old record player wound up again. And I noticed the single is still there, it's been there for 3 weeks. Apparently a lot of young people, younger people here, have been in looking at it and they don't know what it is. What's that strange thing in the record player? Oh, it must be a record. Oh, records are all 12 inches. That's 7 inches. It's very hard to get a 7-inch record now, but it still sits there. No one is actually doing anything about it. I think it might be contaminated. Here's Chris Rea.

There are Chris Rea. Oh, that's a long ending. Stainsbury Girls there, and nice to hear that. I haven't heard Chris for quite a while. Looking ahead to some of our programmes for the remainder of the day, mentioned earlier, after the news at 12, we have Robert and Peggy. They'll be duking Halloween, the apples. They'll be looking after you with the long lunch between 12 and 3. Jim Brannigan is here between 3 and 4 o'clock. A bit of girl power from Yvonne Boyle, 4 till 5. John McVeigh's on 5 till 6 tonight. Ron Seif, Magical Memories. It's a great show. He plays some great stuff. He winds up his old gramophone in the corner. His little dog Nipper sits by his side, and he puts on his bow tie and his tuxedo, and he announces the records. So Ron's on with his Magical Memories tonight, 6 till 7. Then we've got Robert Craw back on again with a musical show Tune Spectacular. Derek Wilson looks after tonight's open line, sung between 8 and 10, 07756 434 225, or studio@hbs.org.uk. We'll get you through to the programme tonight. And finally, the Groove Line with Robert Stephen Howie on between 10 and midnight. And we are here, of course, 24 hours a day. V. Janny comes in the night shift, plays some records. No, it's all automatic. So music all through the night. So lots to hear here on HBS Glasgow. 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

And around Nancy Sinatra, Lee Hazelwood together, and Summer Wine. And that's just about it for me for today. I'll be back with you on Friday between 3 and 4. Hope you can join me then. And a bit of planning here. I will leave you with Petula Clark. Good day.

0: Well, the show is over, but not actually quite over.
1: But this car is automatic. It's systematic. This car is... It's hydromatic. This car is...
2: Happy Radio!
0: Yes, indeed, we are Happy Radio, but that is nearly the end for today. Don't forget, we're back with you on Friday. I'm back with you on Friday between the hours of 3 and 4 o'clock. Hope you join me then.
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5: Australia Centre at midday. Questions are being asked of Prince Harry and Meghan's security as it's revealed the couple are moving back to the UK this month. They remain non-working royals and their two children will start school in September, with the family living outside London. The Sussexes aren't eligible for taxpayer-funded protection outside monarchy homes. Royal commentator Jenny Bonds says the shock factor appears to be their style.
6: Everyone was gobsmacked yet again. It seems to be the way they rock, Harry and Meghan. They like a lot of secrecy, a lot of privacy, and then these bombshells. It's the sort of thing that Harry railed against in his book about the way the palace briefed certain media. Well, it seems to be that's what he's doing too.
5: Girls have continued to outperform boys at GCSE level, but that gap's narrowing. Students in England, Wales and Northern Ireland have been collecting exam and BTEC results. The boss of Travel Lodge has quit. Joe Boydell's been with the hotel chain for 13 years, but faced criticism over her handling of safety concerns. Anna Bates has more.
7: The company's overhauling its security after a Travel Lodge guest was sexually assaulted by a man who'd been given a key card to her room in Berkshire in 2020. The hotel group insists it acted quickly to improve its procedures, bolstering checks and confirming all relevant doors have a secondary deadbolt. An internal review is ongoing with staff given extra training. Ray Reedy takes over as interim chief executive.
5: At least 12 people have been killed in overnight Russian strikes on Ukraine. More than 30 others are injured following an attack on Kyiv. The Prime Minister has ordered a crackdown on the dumping of illegal waste and is promising to clean up three new sites in England. Andy Burnham's also raising fines from £300 to £5,000. And cinemas are considering banning Meta's AI glasses over piracy concerns. Weatherspoon's already stopped owners using them to record on their premises. That's the latest. I'm Faye De Silva.
8: Serving hospitals in Glasgow and Paisley. This is HBS.

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1: I've got a good idea, Robert.
2: An idea? Go for it, Peggy.
1: I think I might go on a diet.
2: Wow, a diet?
1: It's called The Long Lunch Show, but I don't actually have to eat the lunch. I could leave it, couldn't I? I just not eat it.
2: That's a funny diet, that.
1: No, that's called dieting. It's called cutting out. Is that not a good idea?
2: No, I don't fancy that.
1: All right, just pass the pakora and chips over the desk, will you?
2: Pakora does have a bit of a linger, doesn't it?
1: And there are sensors all round.
2: Absolutely. Best just play the music then. The great long lunchtime music from Robert Craw and Peggy Mack on The Long Lunch.

Ken Bruce here. 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

0: You know, when you're in the car, somebody changes the radio station and it's really annoying.
1: Yes.
0: Well, I got a tip. So this man says his wife and he have a rule. Whoever's driving the family car also controls the radio. Unless he's driving and then his wife controls the radio.
1: Just like in here, eh? I think I'm in charge.
0: Because you're driving the desk, is the phrase.
1: Not really.
0: No, not really.
1: Press that button, Peggy, will you? No, not that button.

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1: Peggy,
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1: chums.
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1: Chums.
0: Ooh, ooh, ooh, I'm a chump. Where's the music?
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1: Here we are, into the second hour, and it's a really meaty hour, isn't it? Because, Robert, tell me, what is the title of the second hour of The Long Lunch show?
2: We're now into the main course. So, you know, meat, two veg, that a real hearty element of the lunch now.
1: Two slices of meatloaf. Or something like that. Let's hear some music. It won't be meatloaf. It might be meatloaf. I don't know. What are you going to play? Let's listen and hear.

Legislation has made it an offence to smoke within 15 metres of an NHS hospital building. So anyone smoking within 15 metres will be asked to stop and could be issued with a £50 penalty. It's important that patients, staff and visitors are aware of this law so we can all keep hospital sites smoke-free. Some inpatients may find this a challenge, so free nicotine replacement therapy will be available. If you would like to stop smoking, a member of staff can refer you to the Stop Smoking Service. 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
1: Plain rice, fried rice, what would be your preference?
0: Plain rice. Boring.
1: Well, there you go. It's not boring. I'll tell you what's not boring, and that's the music that we play on this show. So whether you're having a curry or you're just having a sandwich or maybe you've even had your lunch and you're just letting it go down and relax, have a listen to these timeless classics
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1: I'm going to play my favourite Sweet track now. It's Neil Diamond's Sweet Caroline.

0: So you're here with a long lunch here with Robert Craw and...
1: Peggy Mack, hello.
0: Hiya Peggy, how you doing?
1: Not bad.
0: What's that you're having for your lunch today then?
1: I just brought something in my Tupperware.
0: Tupperware?
1: Yes.
0: You don't get Tupperware anymore.
1: It's not Tupperware, it's Asda's version of it.
0: Ah, you see, I buy these pre-cooked meals sometimes and I cut the wee lids off them and I keep the ashes, and so that's my Tupperware. I mean, I know it's a cheap and cheerful version of Tupperware, but...
1: It sounds sad, actually.
0: That might sound sad, you know, but we've got lots of good music, and here's some more just for you right now.

Right now, Scotland needs O-negative blood donors. O-negative blood is the only type that can be safely given to anyone in an emergency. However, although O-negative blood donors can help 100% of the population, less than 10% of the population have O-negative blood. That's why this blood type is so incredibly valuable for patients. If you've never given blood before or haven't for a while, now's the time to donate. Blood donation sessions are held regularly across Glasgow and the West, and Glasgow Blood Donor Centre is open 7 days a week. Book your appointment at scotblood.co.uk.

0: This is the Hospital Broadcasting Service, and it's the Long Lunch Show with Peggy Mack. Hello, Peggy.
1: Hello, Robert.
0: And Robert Craw. Peggy, you are looking so fit.
1: Well, that's because I am particularly fit today.
0: Well, you know how they do these research? You know, these universities get paid thousands of pounds to do research. Well, I know you like doing the steps, don't you? You like counting the steps as part of your fitness regime, don't
1: you? Yes, I certainly do.
0: I have it on good authority, on research authority, that a brisk 10-minute walk is better for you than counting all those thousands of steps.
1: Oh, I know what you mean now, the thousands of steps, aye. Right, like Stairway to Heaven or something like that. That's a big stairway.
0: Oh, she's onto the music again. There's no point in talking about it.
1: No point. No wonder I'm onto the music, because this is the Hospital Broadcasting Service, and that's what we're about, playing some music.
0: Let's do just that.

0: Robert?
1: Yes?
0: I love this restaurant that we're sitting in now. It's a Chinese restaurant. I love Chinese food.
1: Do you? Is that your, would that be your favourite in terms of...
0: No, I'd rather have a curry, but I love Chinese food.
1: Right. And when you say curry, you're referring to an Indian curry rather than
0: an
1: a Chinese
0: Indian curry?
1: An Indian curry,
0: not a Chinese curry.
1: Do you? Right, okay.
0: Quite like that, yeah. Uh-huh. Yeah. I'll tell you something else I like.
1: What?
0: The best music is always played in the hospital broadcasting service.
1: Cue for a song.

0: Let's look at Ireland now. I'll tell you what my favourite is from Ireland.
1: What?
0: It's square sausage, otherwise known as Ulster fry.
1: An Ulster fry now? Uh-huh. Have you seen in one of the supermarkets, one of the, not the highbrow supermarkets, they're now selling triangular square sausage?
0: No.
1: But this is them now, they're now marketing it.
0: No.
1: Triangular square sausage because, and the marketing ploy is that the triangle size of the square sausage is just enough for you to put on your roll with your tatty scone.

Well, that was written and originally recorded by the Bee Gees. And it's nice on Broadway, of course. I thought I'd play the Candy Staten cover version from 1977, released for her Music Speaks Louder Than Words album. And the song peaked at number 6 in the UK singles charts. I think we'll stay with 1977 now, and the Jacksons with Show Me the Way to Go. And thanks very much for tuning in. Welcome along to the programme. It's Jim here for the hour on HBS.

0: That's the Jacksons, and let me show you the way to go. It's HBS Glasgow, and I'm just thinking that 1977 had some fantastic songs in that year, such as the one that I'll play for you straight after we hear from Eddie Carr. It's by Radio and Jack and John. It was the first single from their debut album, their eponymous debut album. It became a huge international hit, but only got to top 20 in the UK singles chart. But that's straight after, as I mentioned, Eddie Carr, and he's going to tell you all about his 70s programme on HBS Glasgow.
1: Well, this car is automatic. It's systematic. This car is... It's hydromatic. This car is...
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Remember that one from 1977? And Jack and Jill. Let's go a decade later now to 1987, and it's Johnny H. Jazz with Turn Back the Clock. It's the title track to the debut album and the third single to be released from the album. And backing singing by Kim Wilde.

0: good hearing that again, isn't it? It's Johnny H. Jazz from 1987 and Turn Back the Clock. Well, it's nice to be with you. Hopefully you're enjoying the music that I'm playing for you this afternoon. And right now we've got Ken to tell you all about what we do here on HBS Glasgow. And then we'll follow that up from a track by Lindsay Buckingham.
1: Ken Bruce here. There's lots of hard work, you know, going on behind the scenes to keep your local station on air, from collecting requests and making programmes to fundraising. 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

Township. Lindsay Buckingham of Fleetwood Mac fame, and Holiday Road, that was released in 1983, and it was for the movie National Lampoon's Vacation, also used in the film sequels National Lampoon's European Vacation, Vegas Vacation and Vacation. So I think they're well and truly done okay out of that one, eh? Let's keep the good music going here on HBS Glasgow. Dan Hartman, love this song. From 1984, I Can Dream About You.

0: Dan Hartman, and I Can Dream About You. That was from the soundtrack to the movie Streets of Fire, released in 1984 as a single from the soundtrack and included on his album I Can Dream About You as well. And that got to number 6 in the Billboard Top 100. Didn't do too badly here in the UK singles chart as well. Right now, we'll have a public service announcement from Mark, and then straight after that, we'll go to 1976, and it's Melba Moore, a track written by Van McCoy. Remember Van McCoy, The Hustle and all that good stuff? Anyway, it's the title track to Melba Moore's album from 1976, entitled This Is It.
1: If you see somebody showing any of the signs of a stroke, you don't have to think about it, you just dial 999. Use the FAST test. F, face. Has their face fallen on one side? Can they smile? A, arms. Can they raise both arms and keep them there? S, speech. Is their speech slurred? T, time. Time to call 999 if you see any one of these signs. Act fast, make the call, dial 999.

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0: Still Withers and Lovely Day. That was written by Bill Withers along with Skip Scarborough and released in 1977. Again, in 1977. A lot of fantastic tracks in that particular year. And that was on Columbia Records. Appeared on Withers' sixth album entitled Menagerie. And he holds a sustained note, which you've just heard, towards the end of that track. And it's 18 seconds, the longest of any top 40 hit in the States at the time. And it was listed in number 402 in Rolling Stone's top 500 best songs of all time. That was in 2021. Coming up next musically, a great song by the late Donna Summer, Last Dance. And it was to the soundtrack to the 1978 movie, Thank God It's Friday, written by Paul Jabra, and along with Donna Summer's regular collaborator, Giorgio Moroder. And it was a huge, huge success for her. Won many awards, including the Academy Award for Best Original Song and the 51st Academy Awards, a Golden Globe Award for Best Original Song at the 36th Golden Globe Awards, and the Grammy Award for Best Female R&B Vocal Performance at the 21st Annual Grammy Awards. So we will have that straight after we hear from Brian Wilson all about his programme on HBS.
1: 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I'm Brian Wolfson. Let's head into the night together with a musical reflection of the charts from the last 45 years. 2 years, two top 20s every week, each replaying the songs in the same order as back in the day. The tracks that formed your personal mixtape to play on your ghetto blaster. I'll be back this Wednesday from 10 to count down your retro charts. It's the only chart that counts on HBS.

0: Break My Stride, and that's Matthew Wilder, released in August 1983 by Private Eye as lead single from his debut album entitled I Don't Speak the Language, and it became a huge international hit for him as well. Next up, we've got a great cover version of Fool on the Hill by Sergio Mendes. That's after we hear from Tony Curry. He's going to tell you all about his programme on HBS Glasgow.
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That's 0131 225 2727. Alcoholics Anonymous. You are not alone.

Well, that has to be my favourite Bond theme song. Goldfinger and Shirley Bassey, of course. Composed by John Barry. And that was released as a single from Shirley Bassey. It was a top 40 hit. And it, in fact, for the UK, it was a top 10 hit for her. Wonderful, wonderful soundtrack. Right now, we are going to hear from Bill Black. He's going to tell you all about his country programme on HBS Glasgow, and then straight after that,

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So I'll leave you appropriately with the 3 degrees here on HBS Glasgow, and take good care of yourself from me, Jim Brandon. Keep it tuned to HBS. Lots of good music and programmes on the way. Bye for now.

0: Good evening. You're tuned in to the Hospital Broadcasting Service, serving hospitals across Glasgow and Paisley. My name's Yvonne, and I'll be with you for the next hour, bringing you some tracks from the best females in the industry. We're going right back to the 80s, right up to the present day. We've kicked off with Cher and an absolute classic from her, If I Could Turn Back Time, followed by Leanne Rimes' Can't Fight the Moonlight. That is, of course, better known as being the theme tune, if you like, from the movie Coyote Ugly. If it's not a movie you've seen, would highly recommend it, especially if you're a dance fan or a fan of Adam Garcia. If you've seen it, you'll know why. Coming up on this evening's show, I've got a track from Texas for you on the way in just a second. We're going to hear from Kylie in a little bit, as well as Dua Lipa and Lorde as well. We've got something hopefully for everyone, so make sure you stay tuned. I'll be here until 6 o'clock, bringing you some absolute anthems. We're going to carry on with one from Britney Spears, go back to the third album with this one. I think she was coming to the end of her teen years when this album was released. You know, she's feeling a little bit wrapped up in cotton wool and she wants to be her own woman and do her own thing. And sometimes that must be quite difficult for child stars, you know, bursting out from the care of their parents and their managers, etc., and finding their own way in the world. Here's Britney with Overprotected.
1: Time, love, joy, I need space, love, I need me.

I'm absolutely loving the 90s vibes on this evening's show. We've just heard Texas with Summer Sun, one of my favourite Texas tracks of all time, followed by the Spice Girls and Saturday Night Divas. That was an album track taken from the second album Spice World back in 1997. But I've got one more 90s track for you before we fast forward a decade or so. I don't know whether you remember the girl group En Vogue. They had a track called Don't Let Go, which has been sampled on so many tracks over the years, but you really can't beat the original. Here it is.

Now that is a blast from the past. Nelly Furtado and Turn Off the Light. That was taken from the debut album Whoa Nelly. What a name for an album, it's got to be said. And that was released obviously quite some time ago. Her style has matured somewhat since then. And before that we had Kylie Minogue and On a Night Like This. A little party anthem for us here on this Tuesday evening. Now we're going to hear from what I'd like to think is the Queen of Motown. You know, she could also be known as a disco diva. And a pop queen. You know, she's one of these people that's had more reinventions than I've had hot dinners. Diana Ross is coming out.

Gwen Stefani with one of her most catchy songs of all time, The Sweet Escape, followed by disco diva Dua Lipa and her track Physical. I've got a couple of tracks left for you on this evening's show. Honestly, where has time gone? Time is literally flying by. But before I dash off, I have got a collaboration for you. We're going to hear from Leona Lewis. This is her collaboration with Avicii, which took place quite a while ago. It's a really upbeat track, something a little bit different for Leona. You know, she's known for her power ballads and all that sort of stuff. But although her iconic vocal's still on it, it's something a little bit more dancey. This one's called Collide.

0: the tracks that I've picked out for you this evening. Thanks for tuning in and keeping me company. And remember, as always, if you've got any recommendations for artists you'd like me to feature, please do get in contact, let me know. The best way to get in contact is via email, studio@hbs.org.uk, or you can ping us a message on the Facebook page, just set up for HBS Glasgow, and give the page a like while you're over there to be kept up to date with everything that's going on here in the studio. I will be back at the same time next week, but I'm going to leave you with a track from Lorde. This was the lead single from her second album. It's called Green Light. From all the team here at HBS, I hope you enjoy the rest of your evening.
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Hello, everyone, and welcome to 90s and Noughties on the Hospital Broadcasting Service. I've been away for an entire month. I hope you didn't miss me too hard, but yes, I'm back. And yes, guess who's back? Back again. Johnny's back. Anyways, yes, it's great to be back in the HBS studios, and I will be with you, keeping you company for the next 60 minutes. Yeah, I was away in Antibes, in the Riviera, and then I was also taking some chill time last week as well. So, yeah, I've missed the last, three sessions, but nope, I am back now. And yeah, like I said, hope you didn't miss me too hard, but we've got some great tunes coming up for you. And the first one is also related to Returning. Return of the Mac by Mark Morrison from 1996.

Return of the Mac by Mark Morrison. Massive hits from 1996. And yeah, I had to play two returning and back themed songs for my return today. Of course, we started off with Without Me by Eminem from The Eminem Show in 2002. And yeah, I'm just really, really glad to be back. Mark Morrison said that Return of the Mac was inspired by I Heard It Through the Grapevine by Marvin Gaye. And yeah, whilst it is a one-hit wonder, what a one-hit wonder to be. That was a smash hit in the States as well. It looks like double or triple platinum or something. And in the 90s, that was astonishing, because that was... I know nowadays we have streaming to make up the numbers, but back then that was proper solid shipments and actual physical sales. A lot of physical sales dipped during the 2000s and 2010s, but they've kind of increased again recently. I think people have just... they've missed having a physical piece of media in front of them. So yeah, obviously vinyls have been going up for about 20 years, but even CD singles or CD albums are starting to make a comeback. I think it's just downloads that are a thing of the past now. Anyways, welcome along to 90s and Noughties. And you can get in a request if you want, 07756 434 225. That's 07756 434 225. And yeah, I was away in, as I said, Antibes in the Riviera. It was utterly boiling when I was over there, but I didn't think at any point when I got back that there would be anyone to steal my sunshine.

memorably featuring on the soundtrack for The Suicide Squad, which I don't think anyone in Scotland expected, or outside of Scotland. Whistle for the Choir by the Fratellis. Yeah, when I saw The Suicide Squad about this time 5 years ago, and yeah, probably about this time actually, because it was just as we were getting out of COVID, it was one of the much delayed movies because of the pandemic, I was astonished. I was like, wow, I know James Gunn likes UK indie music, but the Fratellis, wow. I didn't think anything other than Chelsea Dagger would be popular over there, but no. He uses Noah and the Whale, he uses the Fratellis, and even a cover of Bring Me Sunshine, the Morecambe and Wise song. And then in the recent Supergirl movie as well, he's also got a cover of The Middle by Jimmy Eat World, which you'll hear later on in the show. But yeah, when I heard Whistle for the Choir in there, I was astonished. And speaking of DC movies, Batman is currently being filmed here. I don't know if R-Pats is in the town himself, Robert Pattinson, but yeah, the Batman will be here for a while. I remember the first time it was filmed, that was just before the pandemic. The stunt double was in the Necropolis, and then just a few weeks later we went down into our homes for 2 years. And then when it came out, we were glad to see Glasgow in the background. I think it'll be more prominent this time around. But yeah, they've used Glasgow a bunch of times to stand in for New York or Philadelphia or other places on the eastern seaboard. Of course, Gotham is fictional, but yeah. They say Gotham is New York at night, and Metropolis, where Superman lives, is New York during the day. The Mystery 90s and Noughties artist is also on the way. You'll have that in a moment. But first, just a reminder, studio@hbs.org.uk is the email if you want to get in a request. That's studio@hbs.org.uk. So, for the first time in a month, let's have the Mystery 90s and Noughties artist. So, as anyone who's listened before will know, what will happen is I will give you three clues about an artist who was popular in the 1990s, the 2000s, or both, and you simply have to try and guess who it is before I play a song by them after clue number three. So here's your first clue. It's an American country pop singer. It's an American country pop singer. You probably won't have got it yet because there's many American country pop singers, so don't worry, two more clues will be on your way very soon. But before then, let's have some more music. And we've been talking about Scotland and movies. Well, here's a film that featured the music of a Scottish band, Garbage, and The World Is Not Enough.

garbage who are anything but garbage, and the theme from the Bond film, The World Is Not Enough. A fair bit of Scottish representation in that, because not only is Shirley Manson flying the flag for her home nation, but also Robbie Coltrane and Robert Carlyle are both in that as well. Robbie Coltrane reprises his role as Valentin Dimitrov from GoldenEye, and Robert Carlyle plays the secondary antagonist Renard. Yeah, they're both Russian in that film, and I've got to say, Carlyle's portrayal of Renard is terrifying, and he'd go on to play another terrifying villain the following year in The Beach. I say villain, it's more very eccentric and kind of a little bit disturbing at times, a guy called Daffy. I actually went to a Comic-Con a couple of years ago, and Robert Carlyle was there to talk all about his roles of yore. I think the most quote-unquote geekish role he'd done was in a show called Once Upon a Time, which is a show that aired on Channel 5 back in the day. It's about fantasy characters who also have human equivalents in this world at the same time. But even Carlyle himself admitted at times that he had no idea what was going on, and that after he left, he was a little bit relieved because he just found it so confusing. But of course, he will be best known to most people as Begbie in both of the Trainspotting movies. There's been talk of doing a third one. Maybe the two Ewans, Roberts and Johnny Lee, will do it one day, but that's for them and Danny Boyle to decide. But now time for clue number two about the 90s and noughties mystery artist. Your first clue was, it's an American country pop singer. And now your second clue, she has a song in the film Coyote Ugly. She has a song in the film Coyote Ugly. Have you got it yet? You might have done. But if you haven't, don't worry, you will still have a third clue to come. But before then, let's have another pair of songs. So in a moment, you'll hear Pink and Hugh New, but before then, another Scottish band, Primal Scream, and the eternal Moving On Up.

Pink and Who Knew from 2006. Yeah, from I'm Not Dead, which was her fourth studio album. She wrote it alongside Max Martin, who was also the writer of Baby One More Time and I Want It That Way. I believe that apart from John Lennon, Max Martin has written more US Billboard Hot 100 number one singles than anyone else. So that's a pretty good achievement to have on your part. I also stewarded at one of Pink's gigs at Hampden 2 years ago. Or two of them, actually. I was there on two separate nights. I didn't get to see any of it because I was positioned outside. It's just the luck of the draw sometimes. But yeah, she put on quite a show from what I heard. And literally what I heard, I only got to listen to it. But yeah, she had some like aerobics, acrobatics, trapezium stuff set up from what I saw inside before the gig actually began. So yeah, doing trapezium stuff in your show, that's impressive. But anyways, now it's time for the third and final clue about the 90s and noughties mystery artist. So your first clue was, it's an American country pop singer. Your second clue, she had a song in the film Coyote Ugly. And now your third and final clue, that Coyote Ugly song was Can't Fight the Moonlight. That Coyote Ugly song was Can't Fight the Moonlight. You must surely have got it by now, but if you haven't, one more song before I reveal who it is. And just before I play that song, 0141-221-4043 is the number to call if you have a request. That's 0141-221-4043. Leave your name and the name of the person you're requesting for, or if it's for you, just say your own name, and we will get it played right here on the station. And even without me, for several weeks, the show must go on. And just like Queen, the show will go on.

Queen and the Show Must Go On. Yes, written by Brian May, and one of the last tracks that Freddie Mercury recorded before his tragic death at the age of just 46. Brian May said that he was actually concerned Freddie wouldn't be able to sing the song because he was already way beyond saving. His body had been severely affected. But Freddie, according to Brian, said, "I will do it, darling." And in May's words, put down his vodka, went into the studio and, quote, killed it. And yeah, he absolutely did. But now it's time to reveal the identity of the 90s and noughties mystery artist. Your three clues were, it's an American country pop singer, she had a song featuring in the film Coyote Ugly, and that Coyote Ugly song was Can't Fight the Moonlight. Well, she also appeared in the film, she didn't just sing in it. Leanne Rimes and Can't Fight the Moonlight on HBS.

Is alcohol costing you more than just money? Do you have a desire to stop drinking? Do you need help? Alcoholics Anonymous is here for you. Call us 0131 225 2727. That's 0131 225 2727. Alcoholics Anonymous. You are not alone.

Night Swimming by REM on the Hostel Broadcasting Service. I'm John and this is 90s and Noughties. The final song on their In Time Greatest Hits album. They've released another one since then and it has the great title of Part Lies, Part Heart, Part Truth, Part Garbage, 1982 to 2011. Because In Time only included songs between 1988 and 2003. So that actually meant that the original one didn't include It's the End of the World as We Know It, along with a few other tracks. Just a couple more songs to play for you before we finish our first show back in a while. And I said I'd play them earlier, and I will. Jimmy Eat World in the middle.

Jimmy Eat World and The Middle from 2001's Bleed American. 25th anniversary of that album recently, and yeah, Jim, the lead singer, said he has no idea where he'd be without that album. And he still loves playing The Middle to this day. A lot of bands might get sick of playing the most iconic song in their back catalogue, but no, Jim said he loves playing it and always has done. But we have now reached the end of the show. Thanks so much for tuning in, everyone. It's always a pleasure to do this. And hopefully me going on a long break with nothing in between won't be happening again anytime soon. I can promise you that I will be back next week. But until then, I mentioned this song earlier, specifically the film. Trainspotting came out in 1996, 30 years old this year. And this song evokes memories of that time for anyone who was around. Born Slippy by Underworld. And I'll see you next time, folks. Take care. Ta-ra.

Hi from me, Von Cees. Welcome to another in the series, Magic Memories on HBS. A trip down an avenue of nostalgia as we replay sounds familiar to us or perhaps music that we haven't heard for a long time. So let's reacquaint ourselves as we stroll down those musical years. Von Cees plays the hits. And we're starting off in 1968.

That's the Edwin Hawkins Singers back in 1968 on Magic Memories. They're singing about that happy day. Welcome from me, Ron Steith, to the program.

You're listening to the Hospital Broadcasting Service, HBS, with me, Ron Seath. It's the Magic Memories program. Reliving some familiar and not so familiar hits from the past. That was Chicago. Baby, What a Big Surprise from 1977. That's Pete Cetera on lead vocal there, and also features, by the way, Carol Wilson of the Beach Boys on backing vocals. He's a man who was born in 1946. Gilbert O'Sullivan.

0: Naturally.
1: Gilbert O'Sullivan, Alone Again.
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0: Naturally.
1: That song reached number 3 in the UK in 1972, but made number 1 in the USA.

There's a band that was originally called Los Caracas. Changed the name to Middle of the Road. They originally had more chart success on the continent, but back in 1972, Chirpy Chirpy Cheep Cheep brought them the number one position in the UK, featuring lead vocals by Sally

0: from the musical Evita, of course. That's the very distinctive voice of Julie Covington. Don't cry for me, Argentina. Hope you're enjoying our stroll down memory lane here on Magic Memories. Reliving some of those familiar and not so familiar hits from the past.
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Now, there can't be many songs that feature Paisley and Leeds in the lyrics. Now, come on. That one does, from the album Remote. That's Hue and Cry. That's Pat and Greg Kane from Codebridge. Originally formed the band Hue and Cry back in 1983, but that was from 1988. It's Magic Memories on HBS with me, Ron Seath. Hope you're enjoying a little stroll down memory lane.

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The Isley Brothers. 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You fancy a record request on HBS? 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
1: Back to 1961. Wait, yeah.

0: 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Please, Mr. Postman was one of the first number one singles recorded by an all-female vocal group and the very first by a Motown recording act back in 1961.
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0: 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Moving forward a few years now to 1969.

Hopefully you're enjoying hearing some of these tracks that might be familiar to you, and maybe you haven't heard them for quite a long time. That's the whole point of Magic Memories, reliving those hits from the past. Very shortly I'll be playing you a track that started life as a Coca-Cola commercial and became a monster number one hit all over the world. But Magic Memories would not be complete without something from Peggy Lee.

can't fail to miss that voice. Peggy Lee herself and Mr. Wonderful. Back in 1971, there was a commercial featured on television all about Coca-Cola. A group of young people on a hill holding a bottle of that fizzy drink. Back in 1971, the New Seekers got hold of it, reworded it, and it became a monster.

This is HBS and Magic Memories. That's 1971, the New Seekers. And the worldwide hit that was I'd Like to Teach the World to Sing.

doesn't fail to get the feet tapping, that one. Tony Orlando on Dawn. Tie a yellow ribbon round the old oak tree. Only time for one more track on this edition of Magic Memories. I certainly hope you've enjoyed our journey down musical memory lane. This is Ron C saying goodbye for now. Take good care of yourself, and I'll see you very soon. I'll leave you with this one from Dan Hill.

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So how you doing? I trust I find you well, and thanks for listening to Show Tune Spectacular. For the next hour, please relax and enjoy this week's tunes, and we begin with the overture from Mamma Mia.

0: give me away at my wedding. But according to Mum's diary, I've got three possible dads. Sam, Bill or Harry.
1: Sophie, do they know?
0: Well, what do you write, you total stranger? Come to my wedding, you might be my dad. No, they think Mum sent the invitations. And after reading this diary,

Lisa Stoke and the original London cast of Mamma Mia with the Overture and Honey Honey. Mamma Mia is currently running at the King's Theatre Glasgow through until Saturday the 29th, so you better get your skates on if you fancy seeing it. And talking of skates...

the Megamix from the 2024 London cast of Starlight Express, the show that is totally performed on roller skates. Music by Andrew Lloyd Webber, lyrics by Richard Stilgo, and you heard it here on Showtune Spectacular on HBS. Cole Porter's High Society hit the big screen in 1956 and also made it to the stage as well. In fact, the latest touring production will be at Glasgow's King's Theatre from Tuesday the 1st of September through until Saturday the 5th of September. And then it's going on its way through to Edinburgh's Playhouse from Tuesday the 8th of September until Saturday the 12th. In the meantime, from the original soundtrack to the 1956 film version of High Society, Frank Sinatra and Bing Crosby join forces. Well, did you ever?

0: Is that what they're saying?
1: Well, did you ever?
0: What a swell party this is.
1: And have you heard the story of a boy, a girl, unrequited love?
0: Sounds like pure soap opera.
1: I may cry.
0: Tune in tomorrow. What a swell party this is. What frills, what frocks,
1: what broads,
0: what furs, what rugs.
1: They're beautiful.
0: Why, I've never seen such gaiety.
1: Neither did I.
0: It's all just too exquis, really.
1: This French champagne.
0: Domestic.
1: So good for the brain.
2: That's what I was gonna say.
0: You know, you're a brilliant fellow.
2: Thank you.
0: Drink up, Jack. Please don't eat that glass, my friend. Have you heard about dear Blanche? Got run down by an avalanche.
1: No.
0: Don't worry, she's a game girl, you know. Got up and finished fourth.
1: This kid's got guts.
0: Having a nice time? Grab a line.
1: Have you heard that Mimsy Star?
0: Oh, what now?
1: She got pinched in the Astor Bar.
0: Sauced again, eh?
1: She was stoned.
0: Well, did you ever?
1: Never.

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1: Guys like you and me, we're just the losers who keep waiting to be seen, right? I mean, no one seems to care or stops to notice that we're there, so we get lost in the in-between.

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0: Disappear.
1: The original Broadway cast of Dear Evan Hansen with Disappear. And Dear Evan Hansen will be at the King's Theatre in Glasgow from Tuesday the 29th of September until it disappears on Saturday the 3rd of October. The voices of Valjean are appearing at Coates Paisley for one night only on Thursday the 17th of September. Starring John Owen Jones and others, backed by a full live band, and I'm sure they'll have a go at this one.

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1: Oh, wait. Nope, it's just Robert.

We heard the 10th anniversary concert recording of Les Miserables with One Day More. Then from the original soundtrack to the 1982 film version of Annie, let's go to the movies. 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That's all there is to it. Happy listening again to HBS. Still going strong on Broadway and in the West End, it's this guy.

The original Broadway cast of Hamilton with Alexander Hamilton. Camelot has music by Frederick Lowe and lyrics and book by Alan J. Lerner, and is based on the legend of King Arthur. The original 1960 production ran in Broadway for 873 performances, winning 4 Tony Awards. It starred Richard Burton as Arthur, Julie Andrews as Guinevere, and Robert Goulet as Lancelot. Camelot opened in London on the 18th of August 1964, starring Richard Burton. And here he is, along with that original Broadway cast, on Showtune Spectacular with How to Handle a Woman.

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1: 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Broadway has it. The West End has it. Robert Craw has it. 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

0: From the Mikado, that was the King's Singers with Titwillow. Gilbert and Sullivan's Mikado opened on Broadway on the 20th of August 1885. So don't say we don't give you variety here on Show Tunes Spectacular. Robert Crowe. Okay, time for some sunshine and brightness from the radio. The 2019 Broadway cast of Oklahoma and Oh What a Beautiful Morning.
1: There's a

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0: The original London cast of Mary Poppins there with Let's Go Fly a Kite. And as we head up towards 8 o'clock here on HBS, why don't you fly your own kite, as it were? 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
0: A second mention for Lerner and Lowe this week as My Fair Lady opened on Broadway on the 18th of August 1981, starring Rex Harrison as Professor Henry Higgins. It can

I've grown accustomed to her face. She almost makes the day begin. I've grown accustomed to the tune she whistles night and noon. Her smiles, her frowns, her ups, her downs are second nature to me now. Like breathing out and breathing in. I was serenely independent and content before we met. Surely I could always be that way again. And yet, I've grown accustomed to her looks, accustomed to her voice, accustomed to her face. Marry Freddy. What an infantile idea. What a heartless, wicked, brainless thing to do. But she'll regret it. She'll regret it. It's doomed before they even take the vow. I can see her now, Mrs. Freddy Ainsford Hill, in a wretched little flat above a store. I can see her now, not a penny in the till and a bill collector beating at the door. She'll try to teach the things I taught her and end up selling flowers instead. Begging for her bread and water while her husband has his breakfast in bed. In a year or so, when she's prematurely grey and the blossom in her cheek has turned to chalk, she'll come home and lo, he'll have upped and run away with a social climbing heiress from New York. Poor Eliza. How simply frightful. How humiliating. How delightful. How poignant it'll be on that inevitable night when she hammers on my door in tears and rags. Miserable and lonely, repentant and contrite. Will I take her in or hurl her to the wolves? Give her kindness or the treatment she deserves? Will I take her back or throw the baggage out? I'm a most forgiving man. The sort who never could, ever would, take a position and staunchly never budge. Just a most forgiving man. But I will never take her back.

like breathing out and breathing in. I'm very grateful she's a woman and so easy to forget. Rather like a habit one can always break. And yet, I've grown accustomed to the trace of something in the air, accustomed to her face.

Well, that's just about our time up for this week. Robert Crawl, hoping that you've enjoyed the last hour and that you're able to join me for more of the similar next Thursday at 7 or for the repeat on Saturday at noon here on HBS. If you're in hospital, I hope you feel real better real soon. And if you work in a hospital, then many thanks for everything you do for us. We never take you for granted. We bring the curtain down on this week's Show Tune Spectacular with a cheery tune to sing along with from the 1994 Palladium cast recording of Oliver. Let's get down the pub for an ease up and a bit of Oompa Pa. That's it from me. Thanks for listening.

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2: From the Sky News Centre at 8, taxpayer-funded security for the Duke and Duchess of Sussex appears to have been ruled out for when they return to the UK. The Prime Minister has called it a private matter for the couple. It's understood Prince Harry and Meghan will live with their children in a non-royal residence outside of London. Kath Ryan from the charity Cakes for Casualties attended their wedding in 2018.
3: I think it's going to be good for the kids because it will enrich their lives by seeing their own family heritage, and it will also enrich the King's life by having his grandchildren around as well.
2: Counter-terror police have charged a man with failing to disclose information relating to a deadly attack on a synagogue in Manchester. Two men were killed at Heaton Park in October. An earthquake with a magnitude of 6.7 has struck Peru. The tremor was reported in the southern Andes Mountains at 1 o'clock in the afternoon local time. The US Geological Survey says there are no immediate reports of damage. Andy Burnham has defended Home Office guidance, saying it's right a new document makes the UK's rules on sex and consent explicitly clear to asylum seekers. The Conservative leader, Kemi Badenoch, says anyone needing that information doesn't belong in Britain. Reform UK MP and former Home Secretary Suella Braverman thinks the leaflet is a scandal.
4: Anyone who comes to this country needs to sign up to British values. And frankly, if you don't understand that in Britain we treat women as equals, that rape is a criminal offence, then you have no place in this country.
2: Carlos Alcaraz has confirmed he'll return to the tennis court to defend his US Open title in New York. The Spaniard has been out for 4 months with a wrist problem. And England's cricketers have built a healthy 195-run lead on day two of the first test against Pakistan at Headingley in Leeds. The hosts will resume tomorrow morning on 366 for eight in their first innings. That's the latest. I'm Johnny Freeman.
5: 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For a request or dedication, call us now on 221 4043.
6: Good evening. Welcome to the Open Line with me, Derek Wilson. It's a pleasure to be with you again tonight. The girls are in. Oh, they're in already. They've been in for an hour. Hello, Ashley. Hello, Bernadette. How are you tonight? If you would like a request tonight, remember, we're here to do that for you. 07756434225. That's 07756434225. I'm saying I'm getting some interference, and I just looked around and looked out the window. I don't think it's ever rained before. You've never seen rain like this in your career. Never! This is a cracker.

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4: This is HBS and I am your DJ till 10 o'clock. I'm going to be here just waiting for your texts. Do you know why I did texts there? I'm good at texts. I'm just going to play a tune because I'm just growing nuts. This is my brand new track of the night. Calorie Jepsen. Denny Leamy on the dance floor. Brand spanking new this week.

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2: Okay, we give you 5 questions on a Thursday night, all the way through the show, every 20 minutes, starting at 10 minutes past 8, even though it's 9 minutes past 8. I've always been quick. They used to call me Quick Dell. They didn't, actually. So we're actually a wee bit ahead of schedule, but just go with it. Okay, if you're not ready, I'm sorry. But question number 1 for 1 point. 2 for 2, 3 for 3, 4 for 4, and 5 for 5. So 15 points available, hence the name of the quiz, 15 to 1. In a game of chess, quite easy. It's only 1 point, remember. Don't go here, United, if you get it right. In a game of chess, which colour starts first? Black or white? In a game of chess, which colour starts first? Is it black? Is it white? Is it black or is it white? Answer after Viva La Vida 2008 from Coldplay. I just realised Coldplay's all one word. I wouldn't have wrote it like that.

0: Hold on, somebody shouting something. Yeah, shouting. Hey.
1: Your number one DJ.
0: Ah, thanks. Oh, just, that was lovely, wasn't it?
2: 15 to 1.
0: Answer question 1.
3: HBS.
0: In a game of chess, which colour starts first? In a game of chess, which colour starts first? Is it black or is it white? It is, of course, white. We never had a wrong answer. Well done to everybody who said Gladys Knight. If you said Gladys Knight, give yourself uno punto. Annie played this for ages. I was queuing up songs and I saw this. This is great. Rick Springfield, Jesse's Girl.

0: Why does everybody in life want what they can't get? It wants Jesse's girl. It's like window shopping. If you can't afford it, don't buy it. That's the kind of person I am.
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0: Hey, that's good, isn't it? That's my new ones. Okay, we're going to play this one for the girlies. Fernando. Where was the Isle of Fernando? What television programme used to do the Isle of Fernando? Was that one of the Chatty Up programmes on Channel 4? It was all the young lassies and boys, like an 18, 20 year olds, and they all went to this island and coupled up in the Isle of Fernando.

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1: Hello, good evening. Welcome to the game of Beat the Clock. What we do is we play you a tune and you have to tell me before the lyrics start the name of the tune. I'm going to give you the tune Enu. Who says Enu? I haven't seen Enu for years. Enu. Okay, here it comes. Here's your tune for tonight. Okay, that's your tune for tonight. Answer. Straight after this one. From the Queen. No, that's not right. It's not from the Queen. Well, Freddie was a bit of a Queen, wasn't he?

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0: We've had some right answers. We've no had any wrong answers, would you believe it? Irvine's got it right. East End's got it right. Cambridge Lang's got it right. It was this one, of course, Nina Simone. We're gonna play it in full. My baby just cares for me. Thanks, baby.

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0: Okay, question 2 tonight is... Question 2. In the movie Grease... Nobody's ever seen Grease. In the movie Grease, what was the name of the high school? In the movie Grease, what was the name of the high school? Do you know, Kay? This is for you. It's Paradise. We're in Paradise.

0: I used to have a book years ago when I did radio on air, and I had paint pictures with words written on it as a wee reminder to try and be more descriptive. Brandon Flowers is excellent at that. He tells stories so, so well. My first time listening to that, and it's fabulous. Thanks for that, Kay.
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0: Answer question two.
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0: Okay, in the movie Grease, what was the name of the high school? It was, of course, Rydale High. If you said Rydale, give yourself 2 points. Everybody's sitting in 3 points tonight. It's getting quite exciting. It's neck and neck. Neck and neck's a good word. Andrea, you're coming after this one.

Hello, good evening, and welcome to that fantastic game of Name That TV Theme Tune. It's me, Double D, Dangerous Dell. And I'll be with you all the way through to this fantastic game of Name That TV Theme Tune. Get your pencil sharpened. Get your vocal cords wobbling. Name this tune, here we go. That's all you're getting tonight. That is all you are getting. Answers after this one. It's Tiffany.

News just in, ladies and gentlemen. News just in. Tiffany and me are going on a cruise together next year. 100% confirmed. Not just Tiffany and me though. My wife will be there, and good friends of ours, and other people as well. Okay, who is this? It was, of course, the wonderful Doctor Who, 11, believe it or not. That's the 11th Doctor. We all got it right. Everybody got it right. It's too easy. It's too blooming easy. Andrea, you're definitely coming next. Oh no, it's a question next. After the question.

0: Great music all the time. 15 to 1.
1: Question 3.
2: HBS.
1: Okay, question 3. Who was the first man to succeed a female British Prime Minister? Who was the first man to succeed a female British Prime Minister? Andrea, it's your turn now. I've queued this up and I have no idea what we're getting. Andrea's choice.

Andre's just saying it's no, that's not the song she's asked for. So I think we've had enough of that. There's words coming up on my screen for this, but there's no words in the song. Love can be bitter, love can be sweet. Sometimes devotion and sometimes deceit. But it's not coming up in the song. You want me just to sing it? I could sing it. Right, here we go. The ones that you care for gave you so much pain. But it's all right, they're both one of the same. Right, that's enough. We'll fade in. Oh, I've never given you the answer. I'll tell you the answer after this one. Automatic, pointer sisters.

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1: Answer question 3.
2: HBS.
1: Okay, who was the first man to succeed a female British Prime Minister? That was the question. Who was the first man? I'll not mention any names about somebody who did something else, right? Who gave me an answer that didn't fit. I'm not even going to say nothing. I might. Who was the first man to succeed a female British Prime Minister? The answer was, of course, John Major. If you said John Major, give yourself 3 points. It's now time for our back-to-back. We're going to do back-to-back tonight. I think we did Prince a wee while ago. Maybe this year. I don't know, but I've nothing else lined up. So I'm just going to do two in a row from the King, who is Prince. Stuck together with DJ Dale Glue. On HBS.

0: just get engrossed in pink, pink Prince. 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
0: Okay, we're going to squeeze this one in right now. This is brand spanking new. 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
0: Question 4.
2: HBS.
0: Okay, question 4 tonight is an early name for what medal was an early name. So this is years ago. This medal was called something, right? An early name for what medal was Old Boiled Egg. An early name for what medal, as in presented to dangly thing with a wee bit of thread. An early name for what medal was Old Boiled Egg. Girls asked for this one.

0: Sound of West Life and HBS. Queen of my heart. You're listening to young, mature Derek Wilson. I'm young and mature. Kenny Prince's song's coming after the quiz.
1: Oh, yeah. 15 to 1.
0: Answer question 4.
2: HBS.
0: An early name for what medal was Old Boiled Egg? An early name for what medal was Old Boiled Egg? The answer is in the question. OBE, Old Boiled Egg. If you said OBE, give yourself 4 points. But now it's

0: Hello, good evening. Welcome to the Fortune Cookie Studio with me, young Derek Wilson, and I'm going to play you four tunes in a row. This is for a quarter of a point per tune. So are you ready for your... You get a white chocolate cookie, remember, if you get the four of them correct. I found two boxes of white chocolate cookies that I thought were being eaten, but I found two. There's two away, but I found two. So I've still got two boxes left. Tune number one for quarter of a point. Name this tune.
1: I don't believe it. Don't touch me. Hey, Ray. Hey, Sugar. Tell them who we are.
2: Well, we're big rock singers. We got golden fingers. And we're loved everywhere we go.
1: That sounds like us.
2: We sing about beauty and we sing about truth. At $10,000 a show.
1: Right.

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1: One of my favourite songs of all time. That's a cracker, Dr. Hook and the Medicine. You're right, Kay. It was Dr. Hook and the Medicine Show. If you said that, give yourself a quarter of a point for cover of the Rolling Stone. Question number two, or song number two. Name this tune.

0: 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That was for half a point of my fortune cookie. 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
1: Derek Wilson, purveyor of fine music. 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
0: Ditto, my pal.

A wonderful Andrew Gold is some absolute classics. Thank you for being a friend on SBS. 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
1: Okay, question 5 tonight. Your last chance to make amends. The bandicoot is a marsupial from which country? The bandicoot. Remember the wee game they used to get? The internet game you played in the Sega or something like that? Remember, it was Crash Bandicoot, wasn't it? The bandicoot is a marsupial from which country? Okay, I've got a choice. I've got a choice tonight for my last fasty before the slow you down bit. I've got Odyssey, Use It Up, Wear It Out, or Peters and Lee, Hey Mr. Music Man. I've deleted all the rest that I had up. So I've left these two because I don't know what one to pick. So I've got Hey Mr. Music Man by Peters and Lee, or I've got Use It Up and Wear It Out by Odyssey. I don't know. That one.

0: that was great to hear that. They had a lot of hits in the 70s. Peters and Lee. There's a joke about Peters and Lee and you can't see it anywhere. Seemingly she went to Australia and he went somewhere, but I'm not allowed to tell you where.
1: 15-1.
0: Answer question 5.
1: HBS.
0: Okay, question 5 tonight was, the bandicoot is a marsupial from which country? We had only one person got it right. Who was it? K Prince, well done to K Prince. The answer is, of course, Australia. And she even gave me New Guinea. So I'm just going to say yes, because that's not what I've got. But you're getting the points anyway, K. Well done to you, that lady. It's time for this.

0: BS.
1: 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Ashley, no, you didn't. I remember I've got them all written in front of me, but we'll just say you did. Well done, Ashley. Well done to you. It's time for this. 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

0: classic track to Shakira. 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Laundry service, a bit strange. Ashley, you're sucking in again. Ashley thinks I am
1: your number one DJ.
0: She does.

0: I'll clear up the Ashley situation. 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Unfortunately, it was after I gave the answer.
1: Derek Wilson, purveyor of fine music. 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

0: cold.
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1: feeling. 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
1: That would rip you, wouldn't it?
0: Same bed, but it feels just a little bit bigger now.
1: Thanks very much to Ashley Bernadette,
0: our song on
1: Kenny Kay,
0: radio, but it don't sound the
1: and our Andrea for your company tonight. When I

That's how you write a song. Paul Simon. It's time to stop playing just for today. Young Derek Wilson must now go away. 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Derek is waving goodbye. Goodbye.

0: Much to everybody in HBS. It's been a pleasure again.
1: Stand up and count me. I know you're on my side.
0: I'll be back next week.
1: Shine down on me.
0: Remember, stay classy. Good night.

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2: From the Sky News Centre at 10. The Prime Minister appears to have ruled out taxpayer-funded security for the Duke and Duchess of Sussex when they return to the UK. Andy Burnham's called it a private matter. It's understood Prince Harry, Meghan and their children will live in a non-royal residence outside of London. Kath Ryan from the charity Cakes for Casualties attended their wedding in 2018.
3: I think it's going to be good for the kids because it will enrich their lives by seeing their own family heritage, and it will also enrich the King's life by having his grandchildren around as well.
2: Pakistan's former Prime Minister Imran Khan is reported to have left prison to go to hospital. Local media outlets say the country's Supreme Court has allowed him to have treatment. The 73-year-old's been in custody on corruption charges, which he claims are politically motivated. Nations, including the UK, France and Canada, have criticised Israel opening up tenders for the construction of 1,200 homes in the West Bank. They're urging Tel Aviv to retract the plans immediately. Our Middle East correspondent Adam Parsons says it's different to previous proposals.
4: It would start to divide the West Bank, to divide East Jerusalem, occupied territory, from the rest of the West Bank, and also to start to divide the north and south sides of the West Bank. Remember, this is all occupied Palestinian territory.
2: Detectives have charged an Iraqi man in connection with a terror attack in Manchester. Two men died at Heaton Park Synagogue in October last year. The 49-year-old is accused of failing to provide information. The National Drought Group is warning it's going to take a while for the environment to recover from the recent dry and hot weather. Experts reckon drought conditions in England and Wales could persist into the new year. And Rangers have beaten Czech side Jablonec 1-0 in the first leg of their Conference League playoff at Ibrox. Brighton were held to a goalless draw by Tromso in Norway. That's the latest. I'm Daisy Steele.
5: Stephen Howie.
6: And now, 2 hours of soul and groove to move. This is Grooveline with Stephen Howie.
7: And welcome to the show. On the way today in Grooveline, two more tracks from this month's album of the month from Jalen and Gonda. Some brand new Grooveline Garage from Two Sleep, and a House of Grooveline has Merlin Bob. And on the way soon, music from the Far Out Monster Disco Orchestra, DJ B1 and Uncle Louie. But kicking off the first hour of today's show are Anita Walker and Cynthia Gertie.
6: This is Grooveline. Grooveline. Grooveline.
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gorgeous slice of rare classic soul here in Grooveline, taking it back to 1973, playing straight from vinyl. That is Aranita Walker and Cynthia Gertie. That track is called Open Your Eyes. Lovely track to kick off the show for this week. Once again, Aranita Walker.

Parker and Cynthia Gertie. Open your eyes. Kicking off Grooveline for this week. Welcome to the show. My name's Stephen Howie, taking you through the next 2 hours of the best soul, jazz, funk, acid jazz and soulful house, as we've done for the last 28 plus years. On the way soon, another two tracks this week from this month's album of the month for August 2026, Jalen and Gonda, and that real nice classic soul sound on his latest album, Doctrine of Love. A track called Mr. Train Conductor is on the way soon. A bit later in this hour of today's show, this week's Grooveline Garage, some forthcoming garage promo from Two Sleep. A track called Finding a Way comes out not too long, actually. This week is out. I'll play it for you in full, though, in about 25 minutes' time. This week's House of Grooveline track, brand new soulful house from Merlin Bob, Frankie Estevez fusion, track called Terracotta Walls, comes out at the start of next month, but I've got it for you today. It plays in full in about 48 minutes' time. And on the way soon, brand new music from DJ B1 and Tony Mack, Uncle Louie back from the 70s, and a real nice quirky track from Will Hammond Jr. on the way as well. In the meantime, taking it back to former album of the month here in Grooveline back in 2018, almost 8 years ago, from the Far Out Monster Disco Orchestra. The album is Black Sun. This is Give It To Me. Welcome to Grooveline.

That's 2018 here in Grooveline. Former album of the month from the Fart Out Monster Disco Orchestra. The album's called Black Sun. That there is Give It To Me. On the way soon here on Grooveline, brand new music from DJ B1 and Tony Mack on vocals. Back to the late 70s with Uncle Louie and something new from Will Hammond Jr. Today's Grooveline Garage from Two Sleep and the House of Grooveline from Merlin Bob and Frankie Estevez Fusion. But right now, time to go back to the album of the month. All through August 2026, we're playing you two tracks each week from the new album, from the latest album from Jalen and Gonda. The album came out in June. It says follow up to his debut album. That was 2023's album Come Around and Love Me. This album's called Doctrine of Love, and from Jalen Gonda, the album of the month, track one of two today is this, Mr. Train Conductor.

attention on the soul scene right now for good reason. That's brand new from DJ B1 and the voice of Tony Mac. The track is called Love Will Change, bit of a nod to Chic, My Forbidden Lover, but also therefore to Luther Vandross, Shine as well. Very Luther Vandross-esque voice, and I'm not the first to say that. DJ B1, Tony Mac, that is Love Will Change, that's brand new here in Grooveline. And before that, the first track of two today from this month's Album of the Month, Jailing and Gonda. The album's called Doctrine of Love, that track was called Mr. Train Conductor, and the second track from that album coming up in the second hour of today's show.

Grooveline 3 play, two tracks back to back from Uncle Louie. That is Uncle Louie, back in 1979, and Full Tilt Boogie. And this next track is brand new and is quite something. Interesting track, interesting lyrics and concept. This is Will Hammond Jr., Let's Go Out to Lunch. Yeah.

0: much.
1: I did use the word quirky when I first described that track on the show today. I like that. That's Will Hammond Jr. and Let's Go Out to Lunch. I've done a bit of research, I've read the lyrics, I've listened to it carefully. There's no euphemism in there, by the way. It's just an innocent track about a lunch date. That's all that is. And a real nice kind of tortured soul-esque human element to that. It's just a song about something perfectly normal, perfectly human, and perfectly innocent. That's brand new. That's Will Hammond Jr. and Let's Go Out to Lunch.
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1: Halfway through the first hour of today's show here on Grooveline. On the way soon, today's Grooveline Garage, brand new from Two Sleep, a track called Finding a Way, out this week, plays in full next. Also, very shortly, today's House of Grooveline track, regular names on the show, Merlin Bob and Frankie Estevez Fusion, a new track called Terracotta Walls, quite chill this one, but very nice, plays in full in 10 minutes time. And on the way soon, here on the show, music from Brass Construction, Felice Tillman, something brand new from her, and a bit of classic jazz funk from Norman Connors. At this point each week here on the show, we say hello and thank you to listeners who've been in touch with us after last week's show, making themselves known via email, via social media and other methods. Quite the roll call on the show this week. Massive thank you and hello to John Thompson in Saltcoats, Helen Hutchison in Kilmarnock, Anita Coulter in Yarm, England, to Jolie Gostin in Casada, Spain, Alana Howie in Ardrossan, Penny Giles in Reading, Dan Candish in Stamford, Alan and Fiona in the UK, Grooveline Select Subscribers, thank you both, Carol Gully on Facebook, Rob Francis in Overton, Callum Henderson in Fuentes de Cesna, Spain, Andrew Tett in Sussex, Toru in Tokyo, Johan in Paris, Trevor Wilson in Nottingham, also a Grooveline Select Subscriber, Dimitris Demopoulos in London, Kenny Copeland in the USA, yes, that Kenny Copeland, Imani Salim in London, yes, that Imani, hi to you both, and Nacho Chuli Marin in Valencia, Spain, Lee Dawson in Lytham, also a Grooveline Select Subscriber, Alan Kent, I'm always going to do that, I'm always going to say Alan Kent in Irvine, it's actually Alan Irvine in Kent, sorry Alan, John Jane in Florence in Lunenburg, Canada, Andy G in Ipswich, Ian Young in Ayrshire, Kenji Ishikawa in Japan, Mark Lazarus in London, and to the following Grooveline Select Subscribers, John McPhilbin in Minehead and Mark Wilde in Australia. Thank you so much for all your comments, content, your communication. I can't get the words out today, but that was all alliteration there, all the C's. 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

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Get up!

funk, acid jazz and soulful house since 1998. This is Grooveline. I'm Stephen Howie. That is Brass Construction, taking it back to 1978 and making it funky. Before that, today's Grooveline Gary track, a brand new Gary from Too Sleep. The track's called Finding a Way. Too Sleep is a number two and then sleep as one word. Too Sleep. On the 21st of August on Pogo House Records, and that was the original mix, also an instrumental of that as well. Once again, To Sleep and Finding a Way today on the Grooveline Garage. We shall round off this hour of Grooveline with music coming up from Felice Tillman, a brand new track called Never, and a bit of classic jazz funk on the way from Norman Connors before the end of this hour of today's show. But right now it is time for today's House of Grooveline, and it's brand new Soulful House from Marilyn Bob and Frankie Stevez Fusion. Track comes out at the start of next month. More details on the other side. Once again, Merlin Bob, Frankie Estevez Fusion, Terracotta Walls, today in the House of Grooveline.

brand new today in the How to Groove line. That's Merlin Bob and Frankie Estevez Fusion. That track is called Terracotta Walls. That's a Shelter and Fusion remix vocal of that track. Comes out on the 7th of September on Fusion Records. Two more mixes on this one as well. Once again, Merlin Bob, Frankie Estevez Fusion, Terracotta Walls, out on the 7th of September on Fusion Records. Brand new today in the House of Groove line.

you here in Grooveline from Felice Tillman. That track is called Never. That is N-E-V-A. Felice Tillman, Never, here on Grooveline. Almost the end of the first hour of today's show. More coming up in the second hour. The three play, the throwback, and another track from this month's album of the month for August 2026. Take us to the end of hour number one. Back to 1980 with Norman Connors. This is Take It to the Limit. Do stay right here. Hour number two of Grooveline is on the way.

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2: From the Sky News Centre at 11, Prince Harry and Meghan's security status when they return to the UK later this month is still unknown. Andy Burnham wished them well, but said their protection was a private matter. The Duke and Duchess of Sussex are moving back with their children ahead of the new school year. Royal historian Sir Anthony Seldon thinks the King's cancer diagnosis may be behind the surprise decision.
3: Illness and tragedy and loss affect them as they do all of our lives. The King's health, and no one's exactly certain how ill he is, how long he might have, let's hope a long time, but that is bound to affect him.
2: A man's been charged with failing to disclose information as part of an investigation into a terror attack in Manchester. Two men died at Heaton Park Synagogue in October last year. An Iraqi national, who's 49, is due in court tomorrow. Ghent University has suspended an academic who accused Professor Jason Arday of plagiarism before his death. Action's been taken against Nathan Kofnas in response to recent public statements. The National Drought Group is warning it's going to take a while for the environment to recover from the recent dry and hot weather. Experts reckon drought conditions in England and Wales could persist into the new year. Hundreds of thousands of GCSE students have picked up their results today. Leo from Enfield in North London is among those who've been celebrating.
4: My nan did say she would take me out for a restaurant and everything, so hopefully she does treat me, and I'll probably go out with some of my friends later on.
2: The pass rate in England, Wales and Northern Ireland dropped very slightly to 67.3%, but top grades of 7 or above were handed to just over a fifth of students. In sport, Rangers will take a narrow 1-0 lead to Czechia next week after coming out on top against Jablonec in the first leg of their Conference League playoff. Brighton were held to a goalless draw by Tromso in Norway. That's the latest. I'm Daisy Steele.
1: HBS. Stephen Howie. And now, another hour of soul and groove to move. This is Grooveline with Stephen Howie.
5: And welcome to the second hour of today's show. On the way soon, today's Grooveline 3-play with three tracks back-to-back from Makeda. The Grooveline throwback takes us back to December 2007 with Kanga and Majestic. And on the way soon, Jackie Moore, Miles Sanko and the Voices of Life. But kicking off the second hour of today's show, it's the Jupiter Gallery.

Something new to kick off the second hour of today's show from the Jupiter Gallery. That track is called Forever Love. That is brand new. The Jupiter Gallery and Forever Love kicking off the second hour of today's show. Thank you for staying with us, or welcome if you just joined us. We have the best rhythmic soul and R&B, soul, groove, jazz, funk, acid jazz and soulful house between now and the end of the show. On the way soon, today's Groove Line 3 play, three tracks back to back from an R&B soul singer called Makeda, who you may not have heard of. I've played a few tracks from her over the years here on the show, but nothing too much. So we'll play three tracks back to back from Makeda on the way today on the Groove Line 3 play. The Groove Line throwback takes us forward to, or even back to, show 165, broadcast on the 7th of December 2007. And that week on the Groove Line Garage, we played a track from Kanga and Majestic, a track called Bring It Back. I wonder if Majestic is the same Majestic now, who's still a pretty big deal in the dance music world. I will try and do some digging on that to work out if that is the case. But anyway, on the Groove Line throwback, back to the Groove Line Garage, December 2007. That's on the way soon. And a second track from this month's Album of the Month from Jalen and Gonda, the album called Doctrine of Love, and a track called Good Good Love is on the way soon, in about 40 minutes time. And music from Miles Sanko, brand new from him, a wonderful Gary track from the Voices of Life, and right back to the early 90s with Dave Lee, all coming up. Right now, back to 1980. This is Jackie Moore, Heart Be Still on Grooveline.

Jackie Moore, Heartbeat Still, back to 1980 here on Grooveline, and today's Grooveline 3-play, three tracks back to back from Makeda, is on the way after this new track from Miles Sanko. No.

0: turning back.
1: Loving the piano on that track. Lots to like about that. Miles Sanko, that's brand new. That track is called Get in the Zone from Miles Sanko. On the way soon, a wonderful track from the Voices of Life back in 1998. Steve Silk Hurley on the mix of that. Dave Lee from his album Universe of Love back in 1993 as well. And something that you'll know from Tony Braxton coming up. And today's Grooveline throwback, Kanga and Majestic from a former Grooveline Garage track back in December 2007. And a second track from this month's Album of the Month for August 2026 from Jalen and Gonda. But right now, time for today's Grooveline 3-play. Three tracks back-to-back from an American artist called Makeda, who used to go under a different name. More details on that and on her on the other side. But today in the Grooveline 3-play, three tracks back-to-back from Makeda, kicking off with this, That Tree.

0: Some excellent vocals on show today on the Grooveline 3 Play. You just heard three tracks back to back from Makeda.
1: This is Grooveline. Grooveline.
0: More details on Makeda and on the three tracks today on the 3 Play. First up, you heard a track called That Tree. That was released back in 2003 from the album The Return. Next, we played Something More. That took us back to 2001 and her debut album, The Naked Truth. And we stayed with the album for the final track of today's 3-Play. That was called Revelations, Better Than Before, as played a few times here in Grooveline over the years. So Tiffany Lang, known as Makeda, is an acclaimed American contemporary gospel and soul singer-songwriter. While secular music was banned at home, she snuck away to an aunt's house as a child, and she introduced her to legendary voices such as Chaka Khan, Phyllis Hyman, and Tina Marie, who later inspired her sound. In the early 2000s, performing under the name Tiffany Lang, she established herself as a pioneer of contemporary neo-soul gospel. Her debut solo album, The Naked Truth, was produced solely by Makeda and her husband and became a highly sought-after classic amongst indie soul collectors. Her follow-up album, The Return, continued her run as a ministry-focused R&B artist, solidifying her status on independent soul charts. In 2009, after changing her recording name to Makeda, she released the sophisticated jazzy album Escape from Egypt. She's also worked with the likes of Earth, Wind & Fire, Eric Benet and Tina Marie, as well as touring as part of the Mary Jane Girls, which continues to this day. She's now 49 years old. And that's it. That's today's Grooveline 3 Play. Three tracks back-to-back from Makeda. I cannot find any new material from her. I may be wrong with that, though, but I can't find anything right now. But she's still performing as herself and also as part of the Mary Jane Girls. So once again, three tracks back-to-back from Makeda. You can help choose who feature on future Grooveline 3 Plays. I have a list of all the bands and artists featured on the 3 Play over the years. So Makeda is now on that list. That means we shan't do her again. So if you've got a suggestion, I highly recommend you check the list first. I can send you a copy of it. It's a link. Bookmark it. It's updated each week. And then send suggestions if you found a band or artist we've not done before. So to ask for the list or to send suggestions, email steve@groovelineonline.com. 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Or reach out via social media, Facebook, Instagram and Threads, and help shape the Grooveline 3 Play in future weeks here on the show. Now time for today's Grooveline Throwback, and we're taking it back once again to show 165, broadcast on the 7th of December 2007. And the Grooveline Garage that week featured the then brand new track from Kanga and Majestic, and it is that Majestic who's been on the dance scene for years, a big Kiss FM show back in the day, and still releasing big dance tracks now. He's been around a while. This was 2007 from Kanga and Majestic, as played on the Grooveline Garage back on the 7th of December 2007. This is Bring It Back.

Today's Grooveline throwback, taking it back to show 165 on the 7th of December 2007. That was played on the Grooveline Garage that week. That was Kanga and Majestic and Bring It Back. And next week on the throwback, we head to hour number two of that show. And that week's House of Grooveline track came from Alex Alvarez and Nate James. Track called Not To Mention plays in full next week on the Grooveline throwback. Let's stay with the Garage.

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back to 1993 here on Grooveline. That is Dave Lee from his album Universe of Love. Let's go. And that is a title track to the album. The Tramps on vocals on that track as well, I believe. And before that, massive track back to 1998 from The Voices of Life. That was The Word is Love, Say the World. That was Silk's radio anthem of that track. On the way soon before the end of today's show, music from Tony Braxton and The Insiders, but right now time for the second track today from this month's album of the month, playing all through August from Jalen and Gonda. The album is called Doctrine of Love, and this is track 2 of 2 today, and Good Good Love.

classic soul sound of 2026 to real classic soul, taking you back to 1967. That's the Insiders, and I'm Better Off Without You. And that is almost it for Grooveline for this week. Thank you for listening. I'm Stephen Howie, back again next week for two more hours of the best soul and groove to move, including two last tracks from the album of the month for August 2026 from Jalen and Gonda, and the album Doctrine of Love, and all the usual features. Once again, check out the website groovelineonline.com, and more details on the show there, playlists on demand, and ways to get in touch via social media, all at groovelineonline.com. Do stay right here. More great music coming up at the top of the hour. I'll leave you with this, back in 1996. This is 30 years old, from Toni Braxton, and Unbreak My Heart. Thanks for listening. Till next time, take care. Bye-bye.

Legislation has made it an offence to smoke within 15 metres of an NHS hospital building. 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It's important that patients, staff and visitors are aware of this law so we can all keep hospital sites smoke-free. 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

Our highly experienced minor injury nurses in Greater Glasgow and Clyde work 7 days a week, 365 days a year. They treat all sorts of injuries, from sprains, strains and stings, to burns, bites and broken bones. And with patients typically seen, treated and discharged in less than 4 hours, minor injury units are the best place to go to be patched up quickly. To find your nearest minor injury unit in Greater Glasgow and Clyde, call NHS Inform on 0800 22 44 88.

I'm Bill Black, and I'd like to invite you to keep me company here on HBS on Tuesdays between 5 and 7, when I'll have 2 hours of great classic country music lined up just for you.